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1: At 8:46 a.m. and again at 9:02 a.m. on September 11th, 2001, the Twin Towers were struck by terror. Tower 1 stood for 56 minutes, and Tower 2, just 102. American Legion Post 241 reminds you that Patriot Day is observed on September 11th in honor of those that suffered and died on that tragic day. Please join the American Legion in flying the American flag at half-mast on Patriot Day as a sign of respect and honor.
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0: Welcome, welcome, my friend, to your Talk About It Tuesday night. We're going to talk about your weekend. Did you have a good weekend? A relaxing weekend? Did you spend some time with someone you love? Did you travel? What did you do this past holiday weekend? I went camping. I went glamping. My family and friends, we all gathered. We met up at a campsite. Some of us were glamping. There were three of us, my brother, my friend Jen, they had trailers. Everybody else was in tents. I have a little motorhome, and we camped for the weekend. Now, it rained. It rained really hard where we're at, so some folks were swimming in their tents and had to leave the next day, but most of us stuck it out and had a wonderful time. Such a wonderful time. And now I am here to spend the night with you. Don't know how I was gone just for a few days and I came back with 4,000 loads of laundry, but laundry's going. Kids are in bed. I am here. Well, two of the kids are in bed. I am here to keep you company all night long. You're listening to The Lila. 1410 KLEM.
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0: Errands to get back into the school routine to get the kids back to bed on time and up and out the door. But I am here to help you do all that. If you're packing lunches tonight, I'm here to keep you company.

0: Earlier, I was talking about the fact that over the weekend, I took my kids and we went camping along with the several other friends. There was about 25 of us all together, I think, at the campground. And the day before we were to leave, I discovered this little windy path next to a bridge that went down to the creek, and there were two islands in the stream. One that you could get to by going over an old log, and one you just kind of hopped on the rocks and you could make it to. But they were little islands, just piles of rocks in the middle of the stream where we could look for really cool rocks. So I went back to camp and I got my youngest kids and I'm like, come with me, we're going on an adventure. And my youngest, who is 6 years old, started whining. I don't want to go. Do I have to go? I don't want to go. Just fussing and dragging his feet. I said, yes, yes, you have to go. And I encouraged him down, basically carried him down, got him down the little hill, through the brush. There was some brush you had to duck under. I don't want to go. This isn't fun. And then he saw the expanse of rocks. He saw the log that he got to walk on into this little island in the stream, as Dolly would sing, and his face lit up and he was so excited. He had his little rubber boots on and he jumped in the water to his knees. And they just had a blast for like 2 hours. They had so much fun. How about you? Did you have a good weekend? Did you learn anything profound about yourself while you were bringing back buckets of cool rocks? Thank you for being here with us tonight. 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
8: Rexwinkel Funeral Homes in Lamar's in Akron honor all who gave their lives on September 11, 2001. The National September 11th Memorial and Museum occupies over half of the destroyed World Trade Center site. 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Rex Winkle Funeral Homes in Lamar's and Akron reminds you to fly the flag this Patriot Day.
0: That's pointhope.org.
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0: 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Or, "Hey Siri, play Radio Delilah." 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Just ask. I'm here. I've been here for 52 years this month. I have been here on the radio every night, keeping you company, which is amazing since in my spirit, I only feel like I'm about 36. But I hope to be here for another 52 years. Playing your favorite love songs and telling your stories at night. You're listening to Delilah. I'm Delilah on 1410 KLEM.
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3: Shriners believe that every child deserves a chance to realize their full potential. 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That is, until a local Shriner heard about the accident.
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0: Bummed out because you've had such a nice, relaxing summer. If you are packing lunch bags tonight, stick around.

0: I lied a minute ago. I said two of the kids were in bed. They're not. They're so not. I stepped outside the studio and discovered that, yep, that was a bald-faced lie. They're so tired, though. They're still tired from our camping weekend and from the fact that fall sports have started. My two youngest, Seven and Sakani, are 6 and 7, and they are playing soccer. My next youngest, Paul Adam, is 10. He's playing football. And then there's Zariah, who's 11. She's playing volleyball. And Delilah Jr., who's 17, who is on the rally team. So all five kids in fall sports, going. And by 7:30 at night, they are exhausted. By the way, so is Mama Bear. But I am here with you playing your requests, your dedications, sharing your stories from the heart. You're listening to Delilah. 1410 KLEM. 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

0: in the morning. By noon, it'll be, you know, 75, 80 degrees, but it is beautiful, absolutely beautiful where I am. I hope you are having a beautiful early autumn. I hope the wildfires have stopped. I hope you're getting some relief from the crazy summer weather we had. And I hope you're prepared for what may come. Who knows? We had a crazy summer. We had wildfires. We had flooding in strange places. I have no idea what autumn and winter are going to bring, but somehow I suspect it's not going to be good. So the Girl Scout in me says, be prepared. Be prepared. That's all. We'll be back. You're listening to Delilah. 1410 KLEM.
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13: Shriners believe that every child deserves a chance to realize their full potential. 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
0: Whatever you're doing on this late Tuesday night, I appreciate the fact that you're here with me. I love hearing from you, and I love when you call to share your stories. I'm going to be playing songs for you throughout the night.

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0: keeping you company all night long as I play your favorite love songs, share your stories, and remind you of how wonderful you are. If nobody told you that today, I want to tell you, you are wonderful just the way you are. You don't have to change. You don't have to rearrange. You don't have to be better at anything. And if you feel like you can't succeed, you can't move forward because there are mountains in the path in front of you, guess what? I want you to believe that what God has placed inside of you is far superior, far greater than the mountains that may be standing in front of you. The goodness and the dream you have inside of you are far greater than anything that hinders you. Let me say that again, and I want you to listen. The goodness, the dreams that you have in your heart are far greater than the perceived mountain that is standing in your way. Believe that. Hang on to that. Don't give up that truth. 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
25: 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That is, until a local Shriner heard about the accident.
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0: 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We're here to smooth off the rough edges of your Tuesday and get you ready for a Wednesday ahead. 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

0: grateful for everything that you've got and that you don't feel like the world owes you. Because that's not going to get you anywhere, not in this world and certainly not in the next one. Instead, develop an attitude of gratitude. Just a thought. 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

0: 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None of us. And because of that, you gotta tell the people you love how important they are to you. Tomorrow, I hope you remember to take some time to reach out and love someone. Good night. 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

0: Fox News, I'm Sue Guzman. The U.S. has launched new strikes on Iranian oil tankers. Fox's Jessica Rosenthal.
1: U.S. forces struck multiple Iranian oil tankers after Iran attempted to strike a U.S. Navy ship Monday. Their attempt failed. Iranian officials recently announced they've tested a new missile called Qasem Basir and had targeted U.S. Navy assets in the Strait of Hormuz. U.S. officials said they'd never struck anything.
0: The Iranian government says it targeted U.S. interests in Jordan. John Sununu has easily won the New Hampshire Republican Senate primary over ex-Massachusetts Senator Scott Brown. It's an open seat as Democrat incumbent Jean Shaheen is retiring. Fox's Molly Lyne.
2: John Sununu has some big name recognition here. He was the last Republican to hold the seat, serving a single term until losing to Shaheen in 2008.
0: Sununu will face Democrat

0: Chris Pappas, who defeated Democratic Socialists of America member Karishma Mansour in the Democratic primary. 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
1: A midterm rally set for Dallas starting tonight. I'm Ted Lindner, Fox News. President Trump, Vice President Vance, and GOP House and Senate nominees expected to be on stage tonight at the American Airlines Center in Dallas for the first ever National Party Convention in a midterm year. But the question is, will this draw voters out in November? Fox's Evan Brown taking a look at that.
2: President Trump undoubtedly excites his Republican base, but he's not on the ballot, and often the work of getting voters to

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Cloudy, some fog in the area, 61 degrees. Look for gradual clearing. Today's high 80, winds 5 miles per hour. Tonight clear, the low 54 degrees. Sunny tomorrow, 80 for the high on Thursday. 61 degrees, it's cloudy, some fog in the area at 1410 AM, 96.9 FM, KLEM.

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1: Fox News, I'm Sue Guzman. Republicans gathered today for the first ever midterm convention in Dallas to energize the party's base for some challenging races in the weeks ahead. Candidates decided in a key New Hampshire Senate race on Tuesday.
2: President Trump's preferred candidate, former GOP Senator John Sununu, winning handily in the New Hampshire Republican primary. He faced off against former Massachusetts Senator Scott Brown. On the Democratic side, Congressman Chris Pappas fended off a challenge from Democratic Socialist Karishma Manzoor.
1: Fox's Kevin Cork. U.S. military says it destroyed five Iranian oil tankers following an attack on a naval warship. The president making the case for the U.S. strikes against Iran.
3: We're right now fighting because we have a certain nation that wanted a nuclear weapon.
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5: 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Cloudy, some fog in the area, 61 degrees. Look for gradual clearing. Today's high 80, winds 5 miles per hour. Tonight clear, the low 54 degrees. Sunny tomorrow, 80 for the high on Thursday. 61 degrees, it's cloudy, some fog in the area at 1410 AM, 96.9 FM, KLEM.

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Cloudy, some fog in the area, 61 degrees. Look for gradual clearing. Today's high 80, winds 5 miles per hour. Tonight clear, the low 54 degrees. Sunny tomorrow, 80 for the high on Thursday. 61 degrees, it's cloudy, some fog in the area at 1410 AM, 96.9 FM, KLEM.

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Cloudy, some fog in the area, 61 degrees. Look for gradual clearing. Today's high 80, winds 5 miles per hour. Tonight clear, the low 54 degrees. Sunny tomorrow, 80 for the high on Thursday. 61 degrees, it's cloudy, some fog in the area at 1410 AM, 96.9 FM, KLEM.

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Cloudy, some fog in the area, 61 degrees. Look for gradual clearing. Today's high 80, winds 5 miles per hour. Tonight clear, the low 54 degrees. Sunny tomorrow, 80 for the high on Thursday. 61 degrees, it's cloudy, some fog in the area at 1410 AM, 96.9 FM, KLEM.

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1: 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Cloudy, some fog in the area, 61 degrees. Look for gradual clearing. Today's high 80, winds 5 miles per hour. Tonight clear, the low 54 degrees. Sunny tomorrow, 80 for the high on Thursday. 61 degrees, it's cloudy, some fog in the area at 1410 AM, 96.9 FM, KLEM.

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1: Fox News, I'm CJ Pop. In New Hampshire, chooses candidates to run for the seat of retiring Democratic Senator Gene Shaheen. Fox's Madeline Rivera has more.
2: This is one of the biggest matchups that could determine control of the chamber in November. Congressman Chris Pappas was able to fend off a challenge from Democratic Socialist Karishma Mansour. He won by a pretty big gap, clinching about 65% of the vote. Pappas will face former Senator John Sununu, who easily won the Republican nomination.
1: And Sununu defeated former Senator Scott Brown. Dallas is setting for the first of its kind midterm convention hosted by Republicans and headlined by President Trump. And American tennis star Ben Shelton wins a five-set thriller on ESPN over defending champ Carlos Alcaraz in the latest match ever at the U.S. Open, ending at 3:33 a.m. Eastern Time. 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
4: 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Cloudy, some fog in the area, 61 degrees. Look for gradual clearing. Today's high 80, winds 5 miles per hour. Tonight clear, the low 54 degrees. Sunny tomorrow, 80 for the high on Thursday. 61 degrees, it's cloudy, some fog in the area at 1410 AM, 96.9 FM, KLEM.

It's 5 miles per hour. Tonight clear, the low 54 degrees. Sunny tomorrow, 80 for the high on Thursday. 61 degrees. It's cloudy, some fog in the area at 1410 AM 96.9 FM KLEM.

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Cloudy, some fog in the area, 61 degrees. Look for gradual clearing. Today's high 80.

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1: Escalating the trade war with Canada. I'm Dave Anthony, Fox News, and it's not just tariffs this time. The president is writing a ban on some imports in 3 weeks.
2: The president has issued a series of executive orders banning Canadian alcoholic beverages, some dairy goods, and motorbikes. President Trump responding to Canada's retaliatory tariffs, saying Ottawa was discriminating against American products. The Canadian government's called the bans unjustified, warning of the impact on workers, families, and businesses.
1: Fox's Jonathan Savage. Iran has targeted Americans again, launching missiles at U.S. bases in Jordan, but they were either shot down or missed after the U.S. military blew up five Iranian oil tankers following another failed Iran attempt to attack an American warship. Secretary of State Marco Rubio says,
3: for every time they do that or try to do that, they're going to lose tankers.
1: Oil prices are up another 2%, and gas has really been pumped up 7 cents today, putting AAA's national average for regular at $4.22 per gallon. Diesel also rose to a new all-time high of $5.94. And that's an issue for Republicans holding a midterm convention 8 weeks before the elections in Dallas tonight and tomorrow. Fox's Evan Brown is there.
4: The cost of living may just be what President Trump and Republicans will need to tackle at this first ever midterm RNC. The local Republicans already have been.
5: What can I control at the local level is our property tax rates. So that's what we've been working on, is making sure we lower that.
4: David Pfaff is on the city council in Irving, Texas, outside Dallas. He met up with the Irving Republican Club Tuesday. He'd advised the president to keep affordability in mind.
5: They need to have the same message. What are we doing? That's going to affect your pocketbook at the end of the day.
1: Now, President Trump will address the convention both nights. A Republican, he backed one in New Hampshire in a Senate primary.
6: Give the Granite State a senator who will put the people of New Hampshire first.
1: Former Senator John Sununu trying to win that seat back beat Republican Scott Brown in the primary. He'll face Chris Pappas in November. 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
1: Just ahead of the Republican midterm convention in Texas, a loss at the Supreme Court for the GOP in Missouri. The justices refused to consider an emergency appeal in a congressional redistricting legal battle that continues, with the Supreme Court also on the hook for another appeal, as President Trump is hoping to get his mail-in balloting restrictions taken up by the court.
11: The Supreme Court will not step in to allow a Republican-drawn map be used in Missouri before the midterm elections. An emergency appeal from the state's attorney general was denied. That means a Missouri Supreme Court ruling will stand, which suspended the new districts and forced a referendum vote on the issue of redistricting. Missouri currently

0: It has six Republicans and two Democrats in the House. The proposed new map from GOP lawmakers would likely have given Republicans an advantage in seven of the eight districts. Several states have redrawn congressional maps this year after President Trump urged Republicans to launch a mid-decade redistricting effort. At the White House, Jared Halpern, Fox News.
1: On Wall Street, stocks may fall again. Dow futures down more than 300 points the day after the Dow plunge over 600. At tennis's U.S. Open, the defending men's champ knocked out.
2: The latest ending ever at the U.S. Open. American Ben Shelton knocking off the defending champion Carlos Alcaraz on ESPN in a five-set thriller. The match ending at 3:33 a.m.
3: With the USA chance until the very end, that's what kept me going, and that's what got me this win tonight.
2: Shelton will now face American Francis Tiafoe in the semifinals after he rallied to win from down two sets. The last American man to win the U.S. Open was Andy Roddick in 2003. Frank Lanza, Fox News.
1: Tonight, the NFL season opener, Seattle versus New England. I'm Dave Anthony. This
4: now, the KLEM weather forecast.
5: Gradual clearing. Today's high 80. Wind should be calm. Clear tonight, 54 for the low. Sunny, 80 degrees for the high on Thursday. Friday, sunny and breezy, 85 for the high, with winds gusting to 30 miles per hour on Friday. 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
1: At this year's Farm Progress Show, AMVAC officially announced the launch of Duro LQ Insecticide, which has excellent protection against corn rootworm while also bringing added nematode suppression. Wen Carter, Product Development and Technical Services Manager with AMVAC, said they have been able to do some small test runs this year, and one of the main benefits of Duro LQ has been its mixability with liquid fertilizers.
3: We received registration for this product in March, and so we've had some small grower trials this year that we were actually able to get into the growers' hands and get some feedback from them. And so thus far, we've heard nothing but great things. We're waiting to get the yield back and see if the yield lines up with the increases that we were seeing from corn rootworm control in our small plot research trials. The mixability with liquid fertilizer has been excellent. That's been one of the main remarks we've gotten so far. And that's really what we were wanting to do with Duro LQ, was to kind of step into another space that AMVAC hadn't historically been, and that's a liquid fertilizer compatible insecticide that'll provide corn rootworm and nematode suppression.
1: Carter said one of the biggest factors that sets Duro LQ apart from other insecticides is its status as the only insecticide that contains both abamectin and bifenthrin.
3: So we use two modes of action. So we're trying to get corn rootworm control and other seedling attacking pests, as well as nematode control. But what we saw over the 4 years of research is that adding that abamectin in with the bifenthrin, we increased the control that you would expect to get from bifenthrin, right? Year over year, when we compared Duro LQ to the equivalent rates of a bifenthrin product, we were seeing 8 to 10 bushel increases when you use Duro LQ in that space.
1: For more information on Duro LQ liquid insecticide, head on over to AMVAC.com. For Money Matters, right here on the Iowa Agribusiness Radio Network, I'm Riley Smith reporting.
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1: We'll take a look now at the sports schedule for today, where it's pretty light, but the Lamar's Community Boys Golf Team is back from the Labor Day holiday. They're scheduled to be in Council Bluffs today to take on the challengers of Lewis Central and Sioux City West at Whispering Woods Golf Course. Best of luck to the Bulldogs in that competition. 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
3: Gradual clearing. Today's high 80. Wind should be calm. Clear tonight, 54 for the low. Sunny, 80 degrees for the high on Thursday. Friday, sunny and breezy, 85 for the high, with winds gusting to 30 miles per hour on Friday. 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
1: Fox News, I'm Gianna Gelosi. The RNC's first-ever midterm convention begins in Dallas today.
2: The focus is on key contests that will determine whether the GOP keeps control of Congress. So some of the speakers will include Texas Attorney General Ken Paxton, who's locked in a tight Senate race with Democrat James Tallarico, Mike Collins, who's looking to unseat Democratic Senator John Ossoff in Georgia, and Mike Rogers, who's neck and neck with progressive Abdul El-Sayed in the Senate race in Michigan.
1: Fox's Madeline Rivera, Republican John Sununu, is going to face Democrat Chris Pappas in November in the race to replace retiring Senator Jeanne Shaheen in New Hampshire. Sununu, after his primary win.
3: Join us. Reject the chaos in Washington. Give the Granite State a senator who'll put the people of New Hampshire first every single day.
1: Democrats have to hold on to the seat to have a chance of flipping the upper chamber. 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

0: It's September 9th, and this is your Fox Daily Snapshot. Today is National Teddy Bear Day. Soft and cuddly, the teddy bear has been a favorite toy to so many generations of kids for over a century. The teddy bear's name dates back to 1902, when famed hunter and president Theodore Teddy Roosevelt refused to shoot a bear cub during a hunt in Mississippi. News of the president's mercy made headlines and inspired New York store owner Morris Mitchum to make a new toy, a stuffed bear. As for the name of the bear, he asked the president if he could call it Teddy. Also on this date, in 1956.
1: As a great philosopher once said, you're in
0: Elvis Presley made his first appearance on The Ed Sullivan Show. The King's appearance had 60 million people glued to their TV sets, making it one of the most watched programs of the 1950s. If it's your birthday today, you share it with the founder of KFC, Colonel Harlan Sanders, born in 1890. I'm Tushar Saxena, and that's your Fox Daily Snapshot.
2: 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On this date in history, September 9th, 1850, 176 years ago, California became the 31st state in the Union. 1956, 70 years ago, Elvis Presley made the first of his three appearances on the Ed Sullivan Show. So he sang Love Me Tender, Hound Dog, Don't Be Cruel, and Ready Teddy. They photographed him from the waist up, so they did not show his gyrating hips. 82.6% of the nation tuned in. 1965, 61 years ago, Sandy Koufax pitched a perfect game at Dodger Stadium against the Chicago Cubs. 1971, 55 years ago, prisoners seized control of the maximum security Attica Correctional Facility near Buffalo, New York, beginning a siege that ended 4 days later in a disastrous raid where the cops killed 10 hostages and 39 inmates. Four other people also died during the rioting. 1971, 55 years ago, John Lennon's album Imagine was released. 1982, 44 years ago, Rush released their ninth album, Signals. 1991, 35 years ago, Mike Tyson was indicted on rape charges. 1992, 34 years ago, at MTV's ninth annual Video Music Awards, Van Halen's Right Now won Best Video. During the show, Elton John sang The One and then later joined Guns N' Roses on November Rain. 1995, 31 years ago, the Sony PlayStation was released in the U.S. 1997, 29 years ago, Burgess Meredith died of Alzheimer's at age 88. He played Mickey in the first three Rocky movies. He was the Penguin on Batman and Jack Lemmon's dad, Grandpa Gustafson, in Grumpy Old Men. 2002, 24 years ago, 72-year-old Buzz Aldrin punched a moon landing conspiracy theorist in the face for accusing him of lying about Apollo 11. 2003, 23 years ago, John Mayer released his second album, Heavier Things. 2007, 19 years ago, the NFL caught the New England Patriots illegally videotaping the New York Jets coaches' signals in their Spygate scandal. 2012, 14 years ago, Ryan Reynolds married Gossip Girl Blake Lively. They have four children. 2018, 8 years ago, Les Moonves stepped down as head of CBS after being targeted by sexual harassment allegations.
3: Lunch doesn't have to be complicated. Sometimes all you need is a good sandwich, a comfortable place to sit, and a little time to enjoy it. At Habitue, lunch is made fresh with favorites like our chicken salad croissant, Cuban panini, wraps, grilled sandwiches, and more. 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
5: Gradual clearing, today's high 80, wind should be calm. Clear tonight, 54 for the low. Sunny, 80 degrees for the high on Thursday. Friday, sunny and breezy, 85 for the high, with winds gusting to 30 miles per hour on Friday. 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
1: Iran warns of a dangerous escalation. I'm Dave Anthony, Fox News, putting out a statement condemning the latest U.S. military strikes.
2: After the five Iranian tankers were destroyed, Iran tried again, this time to try to hit U.S. forces in Jordan. They launched a ballistic missile attack. Jordan says

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1: Now, the KLEM weather forecast.
0: Gradual clearing, today's high 80, wind should be calm. Clear tonight, 54 for the low. Sunny, 80 degrees for the high on Thursday. Friday, sunny and breezy, 85 for the high, with winds gusting to 30 miles per hour on Friday.
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0: And by The Market, a collection of small shops just north of the ice cream parlor on Central Avenue, downtown Lamar's. Partly cloudy this morning, 55 degrees, some fog in the area after a high yesterday of 82, 0.4 inches of rain yesterday at KLEM. 7 minutes after 7, it is Wednesday, the 9th day of September. We have the Knights of Columbus Phone-a-thon for persons with disabilities coming up today. We'll keep you updated all day today and throughout the evening from the KC Hall here in Lamar's.

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0: The Lamar's Agri Center would like to take this moment to honor all who gave their lives on September 11, 2001. The National September 11 Memorial and Museum occupies over half of the destroyed World Trade Center site. It contains bronze parapets inscribed with the names of those killed on September 11 and in the 1993 World Trade Center attack. The Lamar's Agri Center reminds you to fly the flag this Patriots Day.
2: Hi, this is Terry Clary with the Akron Knights of Columbus. 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
3: It's the grand

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With this KLEM Sports Update for this Wednesday, September 9th, I'm KLEM Sports Director Daniel Versteg. Well, yesterday it was a bit rainy and dreary, and that unfortunately put a damper on some of our outdoor sports. However, we were able to get a lot of volleyball competing done yesterday, and there was still one cross-country meet that was able to take place yesterday. So let's start with the indoor sports, the ones that we knew were not going to be impacted by the weather. In volleyball, in the War Eagle Conference, where the Galen Catholic volleyball team, they had no problem in a straight set sweep over Hartley Melvin Sanborn, now only allowing 20 points in the third set. Otherwise, it was 25-10 and 25-10 in the first two sets. And the Jays were dominant all throughout the night. Ella Rulin had five aces on the service line. Kennedy Coons had four aces to go along with five assists. Hallie Walsenbach did a little bit of everything. She had four aces, three blocks, and nine kills. Walsenbach was also recognized pre-match for reaching 100 career blocks as part of the win over Trinity Christian last week. Kennedy Sitzman had seven kills, and Addie Castle had 14 assists and two blocks as part of a Galen victory over Hartley Melvin Sanborn. Elsewhere around the War Eagle Conference, third-ranked Hinton had a 3-set-to-none win over George Little Rock. MMCRU went to Remsen St. Mary's and beat the Hawks 3-0. Akron Westfield went up to Haywarden and they beat West Sioux 3-0. None of those sets very tight at all. Then Trinity Christian beat Sibley Ocheyedan 3-1, while South O'Brien took down Harris Lake Park 3-1. It was pretty straightforward in the War Eagle Conference last night in volleyball. In the Western Valley Conference, it was straightforward in Sioux City. A couple of close sets to start the night, but Kingsley Pearson was a winner in all three, 3-0 over Siouxland Christian. The first two sets finished by way of two-point margins, and then the Panthers poured it on in the third set, beating the Eagles 25-14. The other scores in the Western Valley Conference were all sweeps as well. Otable Arthur Battle Creek Ida Grove defeated Maple Valley Antonoto Charter Oak Ute 3-0. Ridgeview took down Westwood 3-0 with a very competitive second set, and 10th-ranked West Monona defeated Lawton Bronson 3-0. As we told you yesterday, the Lamar's Community Volleyball team was not in action in MRAC competition. They were the one team on a bye this week. But the rest of the scores in the MRAC, 8th-ranked Sergeant Bluff Luton defeated Sioux City East 3-1. 4th-ranked Bishop Heelan outlasted a late comeback from 10th-ranked Lewis Central and defeated the Titans 3-2. Council Bluffs Abe Lincoln was a 3-0 winner over Council Bluffs Thomas Jefferson. And Sioux City North defeated Sioux City West 3-0. As we mentioned, one cross-country meet was able to compete yesterday. Unfortunately, it was not the Gary Meyer Invitational. That meet was canceled yesterday due to the wet conditions and rainy forecast that we had yesterday evening. But the Sibley-Ocheyedan Invitational was still able to compete up north, and that is where the Hinton and MMCRU cross-country teams were in attendance. First on the girls' side, the George Little Rock Central Lion cross-country team finished first with a score of 38 points. Hinton was not far behind, 16 points back. They finished in second with 54 points. MMCRU did not have enough runners to score as a team. Individually, your champion of the Sibley-Ocheyedan Invitational was Hinton's Stella Riediger, a time of 21:01.5. She won the meet by 29 seconds. Wasn't close. Another dominant showing from Stella in the Sibley-Ocheyedan Invitational. Mesa Zelmer joined her in the top four, finishing fourth individually, a time of 22:14.6. The Blackhawks also got some great scoring from Jenna Hofling, who finished ninth, a time of 22:37.6, and Greta Harper, who finished 15th, a time of 23:26.9. Annika Jewell was MMCRU's top runner. She finished 51st, a time of 27:46.5. On the boys' side of the meet, the Western Christian boys took home the team title with 51 points. Hinton and MMCRU's boys' teams did not have enough runners to field a team score. Individually, the champion was Ian Tenaple of

0: Western Christian, 1631.5. Hinton's top runner was Alex Leicher, who finished 63rd, a time of 2209.3. And Jeff Brown of MMCRU was 88th overall, a time of 2531.4. You can check out all of those scores and results from cross country and volleyball yesterday. They're available right now on our website at KLEM1410.com. Hover over the sports tab at the top of the homepage and in the drop-down menu, click on sports scores and results. Of course, a reminder, the Gary Meyer Invitational at Brunsville did not run yesterday. It was canceled. And Lamar's girls tennis team, their duel with Storm Lake here in town, that's been postponed to next Thursday, September 17th. We'll take a look now at the sports schedule for today, where it's pretty light, but the Lamar's Community Boys Golf Team is back from the Labor Day holiday. They're scheduled to be in Council Bluffs today to take on the challengers of Lewis Central and Sioux City West at Whispering Woods Golf Course. Best of luck to the Bulldogs in that competition. Also in an MRAC Triangular at Green Valley Golf Course, hosted by Sergeant Bluff Luton, Council Bluffs Thomas Jefferson and Sioux City North will be in attendance there. 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We have up-to-date sports news and notes there at KLEM Sports on Twitter. 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I'm Sports Director Daniel Versteg.
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4: This is Sports on Radio Iowa. I'm Todd Kim. Iowa coach Kirk Ferentz plans to continue rotating quarterbacks in Saturday night's 73rd meeting against Iowa State. Hank Brown and Jeremy Heklinski both played in a 40-0 season opening win over Northern Illinois. Brown was 12 of 20 for 129 yards and a touchdown. Heklinski was 7 of 16 for 76 yards and a score. He was also intercepted once.
5: Well, we saw a lot of good things from both guys. You know, some really encouraging things, a good start, positive start. Both of them, a couple plays they'd like to have back, like everybody on the team. But thought it was a positive start for both guys, and we'll just keep pushing forward here.
4: Iowa State opened with a 38-10 win over Southeast Missouri, and Cyclone coach Jimmy Rogers found out shortly after taking the job how important this rivalry is.
6: In coming here, it's one of the first things that people say. I think people that, you know, that are Iowa State fans, especially with being new, is win this one, and it's a good year. My mindset is in trying to win as many as I can, one at a time. There's going to be an intensity in the stadium. We have to bring it, and hopefully our guys can set it.
4: Northern Iowa coach Todd Stepsis will go up against his former school when the Panthers open their home schedule against Drake. Stepsis was the head coach of the Bulldogs from 2019 to 2024 and led the team to back-to-back Pioneer Football League championships before taking the job at UNI.
7: And then just I think about just some of the guys that played for me, their families, the alumni that embraced us our whole year there, like that, you know, that's flooding back to me, and then seeing them across the field, at the same time you want to take it to them, but you have some respect for that place and again gratitude that you were a part of it and that you built something special.
4: The Panthers open with a loss at Eastern Washington. 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
4: We're definitely on social media. 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
3: Thanks, Grant. And I appreciate your time today.
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6: KLEM News Time is 7:31, 55 degrees. It's partly cloudy this morning, some fog in the area, 0.4 of an inch of rain yesterday at KLEM. Becoming sunny today, 80 for the high, winds calm. Tonight's low, 54, clear. Sunny on Thursday, a high of 80. Friday, sunny, 85, winds gusting to 30 miles per hour. Saturday, sunny, 76, 50% chance of rain on Sunday, 76 for the high. 70% chance of rain Sunday night, 50% chance of rain on Monday. Right now, 55 degrees, partly cloudy at KLEM. 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
9: I'm Kale Sleaser reporting. The Lamar's Chambers Agriculture Committee will be hosting their annual elementary agriculture tours later this month. The tours allow elementary school students to visit area farms and learn more about agriculture, day-to-day work on a farm, and how our food is made and produced. Jill Oltmans, a Lamar's Chamber Agriculture Committee member, spoke on the background of the tours.
10: With the tours, there's fourth graders from Lamar's and third graders from Remsen and Marcus that get to join in. The tours consist of the students getting to visit a sheep farm, a swine farm, the Terry Creek Dairy, as well as a cattle farm in the county. We have some really great hosts, as I mentioned. There's three individual families that host, as well as Terry Creek hosting. This year, it's approximately 225 students.
9: Altman spoke on the recurring success of the tours, which includes fun for everyone.
10: We've had great success in the past. Again, our host families have been wonderful hosts

0: for the students. It's a great opportunity for these students to see the animals on the farms themselves. You can really hear the passion and the families as well as the Perry Creek employees as they talk about the animals that they take care of every day. We hear really great things from the students, and we really hope it's another great year for them as well.
1: The tours will start on Tuesday, September 15th.
0: So the schools have already been contacted. It's the fourth grade students from Lamar's as well as the third grade students from MMCRU and Russell St. Mary's. Tours will take place on September 15th this year. We're hoping for a wonderful sunny day.
1: The Clay County Fair in Spencer opens this Saturday, September 12th. The 9-day fair runs through Sunday, September 20th. Fairgoers can take advantage of special gate admission promotions. 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Guests ages 65 and older can attend for $9 on Senior Day, Tuesday, September 15th. On First Responders Day, Wednesday, September 16th, all first responders receive free admission with valid identification. Among this year's new offerings are six finalists competing for the coveted title of the World's Greatest County Fair Food in the 10th annual contest. The Delicious Showdown will take place Sunday, September 13th at 11 a.m. on the Farmers Savings Bank stage inside the Creative Living Center. Local celebrity judges will sample each creation before crowning one vendor the ultimate champion. The Clay County Fair attracts more than 300,000 guests each September for 9 days of world-class entertainment, competition, food, fun, and the largest farm machinery show at any fair in the United States. Iowa State University Extension and Outreach is hosting a grant writing workshop in Cherokee tomorrow night, Thursday, September 10th, at 209 Centennial Drive. The three-hour session, starting at 5:30 p.m., is designed for individuals and teams who are new to grant writing or want to strengthen their skills. Lindsay Henderson will lead the workshop. And that's the news in Clemland. I'm Cale Sleaser reporting.
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3: This is Radio Iowa. Strong thunderstorms overnight brought severe winds and heavy rain to western and central Iowa, along with power outages and flash flooding. A dozen counties remain under a flash flood warning, stretching from Council Bluffs to Des Moines. Winds topped off around 70 miles an hour. Mid-American Energy has some 5,400 customers still without power. The U.S. Department of Energy is giving NextEra Energy a loan of up to $1.9 billion to help restart the Duane Arnold Energy Center in the Cedar Rapids suburb of Palo. Deputy Energy Secretary James Danley visited rural Linn County Tuesday to announce the loan.
4: This is part of the larger strategy that the administration has following President Trump's executive orders to quadruple the total amount of nuclear power in the United States by 2050.
3: Most of the power that will be produced by Duane Arnold will be bought by Google Energy, which is eyeing nearby land for a data center. This is Radio Iowa.
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3: Chris Jones, the Democrat who's running to be

0: I think people see that what we've done here over the last 30 years has not worked.
1: Jones says Iowa's waterways are polluted because the state's voluntary approach to the application of manure and farm chemicals doesn't work. He says it's time for new state regulations. NASA Administrator Jared Isaacman visited Iowa State University and the Ames National Laboratory on Tuesday. He also met with ISU students, telling them they'll be a part of the most exciting era of exploration since the Apollo missions.
2: And Artemis II was just the opening act. We are accelerating Artemis 3 and launching one of the most complex human spaceflight missions ever attempted just next summer. 4 astronauts, 3 heavy lift launch vehicles, 2 dockings, 1 splashdown will pave the way for Artemis 4 when America finally makes its grand return to the lunar surface in 2028.
1: Isaacman says ISU students are building rockets through Psi-Launch, developing technologies to use lunar resources through Cardinal space mining, and they've designed and flown cube satellites in space just last year. A new mentoring program aims to strengthen the state's workforce and encourage physicians to stay in Iowa. Brian Privet at the Iowa Medical Society says they launched the Iowa White Coat Network last month to help new physicians.
3: At different stages throughout someone's career, they may have different needs or different questions for a mentor that they can find at each level.
1: Privet says making those stronger connections across various career stages can help to support the entire medical workforce. As a study finds, Iowa ranks 44th in the nation in physicians per capita. I'm Matt Kelly on Radio Iowa, online at radioiowa.com.
4: Fox News, I'm CJ Pop. Attention, plus the price of a barrel of oil and what you're paying at the pump are rising fast.
5: U.S. forces attacking and destroying 5 Iranian oil tankers. 4 of these tankers were in the Gulf of Oman, 1 near Karg Island. Now, the U.S. attacks came in response to multiple Iranian attempts to target and hit U.S. warships. Those attempts failed.
4: Fox's Steve Harrigan in Tel Aviv. The trade war ramps up with Canada, and as of September 29th,
6: these Canadian products are just banned, cannot be shipped to the United States. It is some alcoholic beverages, some dairy products, and some large motorcycles from Canada.
4: Fox's Peter Ducey at the White House. President Trump headlines the first day of the first ever Republican midterm convention in Dallas, set to speak at 9:15 p.m. Eastern. 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
3: KLEM News Time is 7:42, 55 degrees, partly cloudy skies, winds are calm. Look for a high today of 80 with sunshine. Tonight clear, a low of 54, sunny tomorrow, 80 for the high on Thursday. Friday sunny, breezy, 85, Saturday sunny, 76. 82 yesterday's high, 0.4 of an inch of rain yesterday at KLEM. 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
2: There's a lot of green on the screen to start the day. This is Market Matters on the Iowa Agribusiness Radio Network, brought to you by Burwell Livestock. I'm Dustin Huffman. Front month corn futures right now fractionally higher. Soybeans 2 to 3 cents higher. Wheat complex even around 7 cents higher. We'll take a look at those numbers here very soon. Yesterday, corn dropped 3.25 cents. November beans were up 6.5. And Kansas City wheat rose 16.75 cents. Returning from the long holiday weekend, row crop markets traded mixed. Wheat prices are well supported by the ongoing war in the Black Sea that's disrupting grain shipments now and into the future. U.S. negotiations with Russian and Ukrainian leaders have not led to peace. Corn and soybean traders are waiting for Friday's release of the USDA's latest WASDE report. Private estimates are already circulating ahead of the report. Larger crop sizes appear to be the theme. Outside markets are underpinning the farm markets, namely crude oil, which reached $100 a barrel for the first time since July, early Wednesday. The jump comes off a fresh round of U.S. strikes on Iranian tankers yesterday. The Dow right now is trading down 207 points. European markets are lower. Asian markets are trading mixed. On the livestock side of things, it was a strong beginning to a holiday-shortened week with traders aggressively buying futures into the complex. It seems that oversold aspects of the markets and some positive technical indicators caught the attention of traders. Opening cattle calls are going to be steady to higher. Hogs look to be higher across the board. We'll look at the numbers next.
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2: On the overnight, December corn up 3/4. That's at 534 1/4. March up 3/4 at 549 3/4. November new crop beans up 3 cents at 1319 1/4. January beans up 2.5 at 1334 1/2. Soybean meal up $1.70 at 345 even. Soy oil a dime higher at 7032. Chicago wheat up 7.5 at 754 1/2. Kansas winter wheat up 7 1/4 at 826 1/4. Kansas spring wheat is unchanged. That is at 764 1/2. Minneapolis spring wheat up 8 cents at 762, oats up 2.5 at 377 1/2. That's Market Matters on the Iowa Agribusiness Radio Network.
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1: Hi, kids. Mrs. Reese from Treasure Isle Children's Ministry with a word from God from the Bible in Genesis 1, verses 20 through 23. Then God said, "Let the waters swarm with fish and other life. Let the skies be filled with birds of every kind." So God created great sea creatures and every living thing that scurries and swarms in the water, and every sort of bird, each producing offspring of the same kind. And God saw that it was good. And God blessed them, saying, "Be fruitful and multiply. Let the fish fill the seas, and let the birds multiply on the earth." And evening passed, and morning came, marking the fifth day. Kids, God speaks words and things happen. We speak words and things happen also, but our words do not always end up creating good. Only God is good, and He is good all the time. God blesses even the animals. He told them to make more of their own kind and fill the waters and the land. I love you, God. Trust in the Lord and speak good words.
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0: 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It's a Wednesday as we start off the week at Archie's, and you guys will be all set to go tonight. Come on out and enjoy a great evening.
3: Yeah, good morning. It's going to be a beautiful day and beautiful weekend, so we're looking forward to a great week. A lot of things going on this week. Everybody's kind of getting back into that NFL scene, so plus some of those weeknight games, we'll have those on televisions in the lounge area, and college football on Saturday as well. So don't worry about that. We'll have that for you there. There again, back to the beef. We'll be getting all the beef cut today and everything ready to go. All of our salad dressings and sauces and all of our vegetables ready, and making those onion rings and Mexican cheese balls that we all love. So don't have to miss that. Tonight through Friday, we're open at 5. Saturday, we open at 4:30. And kind of switching gears here, heading into fall a little bit. So when you get some of those things done around the house, that sort of thing, come on out and have dinner. You can always call and get it to go. And a lot of people don't want to miss a big game. You don't have to miss Archie's during the game. So remember that. You can always call and we'll pack anything we have up on the menu we can make for you. So there again, easy to adjust your time. Get a reservation for six or more at 546-7011. And then the other thing will help you out a little bit if you like it. We have an online seating app too this weekend, so you can kind of adjust your time a little bit. You can find that on archieswayside.com or a link through our Facebook page. And if you need any help at all getting in, just call us. We'll help you get set up so you can get in when you kind of hopefully in a shorter time frame than you'd like to. So anyway, there again, tonight we go at 5. We got 16 different cuts on the menu, and we got a lot of great steak and seafood choices. So Gulf Shrimp have just been phenomenal. The Coho Salmon's been beautiful. All the seafood items have been great. Good steak and seafood combination. So there again, tonight we go at 5. We'd love to see you and take care of you.
0: We're looking forward to it. Another fun evening at Archie's Wayside in Lamar's. Thanks, Bob. Talk to you again soon.
3: Thank you, Dave.
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0: and seafood combinations. So there again tonight, we'd go at 5. We'd love to see and take care of you.
1: We're looking forward to it. Another fun evening at Archie's Wayside in Lamar's. Thanks, Bob. Talk to you again soon.
0: Thank you, Dave.
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18: It's September 9th, and this is your Fox Daily Snapshot. Today is National Teddy Bear Day. Soft and cuddly, the teddy bear has been a favorite toy to so many generations of kids for over a century. The teddy bear's name dates back to 1902, when famed hunter and president Theodore Teddy Roosevelt refused to shoot a bear cub during a hunt in Mississippi. News of the president's mercy made headlines and inspired New York store owner Morris Mitchum to make a new toy, a stuffed bear. Asked for the name of the bear, he asked the president if he could call it Teddy. Also on this date, in 1956.
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18: 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The King's appearance had 60 million people glued to their TV sets, making it one of the most watched programs of the 1950s. If it's your birthday today, you share it with the founder of KFC, Colonel Harlan Sanders, born in 1890. I'm Tushar Saxena, and that's your Fox Daily Snapshot.
1: 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On this date in history, September 9th, 1850, 176 years ago, California became the 31st state in the Union. 1956, 70 years ago, Elvis Presley made the first of his three appearances on the Ed Sullivan Show. So he sang Love Me Tender, Hound Dog, Don't Be Cruel, and Ready Teddy. They photographed him from the waist up, so they did not show his gyrating hips. 82.6% of the nation tuned in. 1965, 61 years ago, Sandy Koufax pitched.

pitched a perfect game at Dodger Stadium against the Chicago Cubs. 1971, 55 years ago, prisoners seized control of the maximum security Attica Correctional Facility near Buffalo, New York, beginning a siege that ended 4 days later in a disastrous raid where the cops killed 10 hostages and 39 inmates. Four other people also died during the rioting. 1971, 55 years ago, John Lennon's album Imagine was released. 1982, 44 years ago, Rush released their ninth album, Signals. 1991, 35 years ago, Mike Tyson was indicted on rape charges. 1992, 34 years ago, at MTV's ninth annual Video Music Awards, Van Halen's Right Now won Best Video. During the show, Elton John sang The One and then later joined Guns N' Roses on November Rain. 1995, 31 years ago, the Sony PlayStation was released in the U.S. 1997, 29 years ago, Burgess Meredith died of Alzheimer's at age 88. He played Mickey in the first three Rocky movies. He was the Penguin on Batman and Jack Lemmon's dad, Grandpa Gustafson, in Grumpy Old Men. 2002, 24 years ago, 72-year-old Buzz Aldrin punched a moon landing conspiracy theorist in the face for accusing him of lying about Apollo 11. 2003, 23 years ago, John Mayer released his second album, Heavier Things. 2007, 19 years ago, the NFL caught the New England Patriots illegally videotaping the New York Jets coaches' signals in their Spygate scandal. 2012, 14 years ago, Ryan Reynolds married Gossip Girl Blake Lively. They have four children. 2018, 8 years ago, Les Moonves stepped down as head of CBS after being targeted by sexual harassment allegations. Limited availability.

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4: Taking the trade war with Canada to another level. I'm Dave Anthony, Fox News. After Canada imposed tariffs on American imports, retaliating to the Trump tariffs, the president put a plan in place to not even let some Canadian goods into the U.S. starting September 29th.
5: Some alcoholic beverages, some dairy products, and some large motorcycles from Canada.
4: Fox's Peter Ducey at the White House.
5: The law President Trump is using here lets a president ban products from countries that he or she thinks are discriminating against U.S. commerce.
4: Iran is warning of a dangerous escalation in the conflict after the U.S. military destroyed five more oil tankers, prompting Iran to launch missiles targeting American bases in Jordan, but those were shot down or missed.
6: CENTCOM just posted no U.S. Navy warship has been struck. All IRGC attempted attacks failed. Meanwhile, U.S. forces have successfully destroyed 10 Iranian tankers in just the last week. These vessels were part of a multi-billion dollar shadow network that funds the IRGC, and Iran cannot defend them.
4: Fox's Steve Harrigan in Tel Aviv. All that's driving up oil prices again, and at the gas pump, a 7-cent surge this morning. AAA's national average for regular, $4.22 a gallon. Diesel jumped to a new record high. It's $5.94. Democrats blame President Trump for that. He and Republicans will gather today and tomorrow at the first ever GOP midterm convention in Texas.
7: It is the hope of the president and his party that the attention will push enough Republican voters to get out and vote in November. The GOP often sees lower turnout in non-presidential years, and the president knows GOP control of both the House and the Senate hang in the balance.
4: Fox's Evan Brown in Dallas. The National Transportation Safety Board plans to interview the pilots who survived the Amazon plane crash in Miami Sunday that left five others dead. Plane overshot the runway. NTS investigators say that the flight recorders show they considered aborting the landing, but didn't. 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
4: A socialist will not be on the November ballot in a Senate race in New Hampshire, unlike in Michigan and Florida. Democratic primary voters in that state said no, setting up a contest that pits a congressman from the left against a former Republican senator.

0: Senator trying to win that seat back.
1: In the GOP Senate race, Trump-endorsed former Senator John Sununu has defeated former Massachusetts Senator Scott Brown. This after Democrat Senator Jeanne Shaheen retired.
2: It's about the next 6 years. Where does the country go? And do we take it in a place that's right for the people of the state of New Hampshire?
1: The Democrat nomination won by Chris Pappas, who fended off a challenge from Democratic Socialist Karishma Manzoor. Pappas will face off against Sununu in a race that could help decide which party will control the Senate after November. Ted Lindner, Fox News.
0: Days after a hung jury caused a mistrial in the Massachusetts murder case against Lindsey Clancy and the killing of her three children.
3: Three of the jurors who voted to acquit Lindsey Clancy confirming that a lone holdout who admitted he had reasonable doubt about charges against her still refused to find her not guilty by reason of insanity. In the group interview with NBC 10 Boston, they expressed frustration with that juror, who one of them called very arrogant, saying he refused to consider views of the rest of the panel. They also felt evidence showed Clancy clearly loved her children and repeatedly sought help for mental health struggles. The attorney for Clancy's ex-husband, Patrick Clancy, meanwhile, is threatening legal action against a, quote, destructive defamation campaign against him by so-called influencers and conspiracy theorists. Lillian Wu, Fox News.
0: On Wall Street, another sell-off looms. Dow futures down 300 points the day after the Dow lost double that. At tennis's U.S. Open, defending men's champion Carlos Alcaraz knocked out in the quarterfinals by American Ben Shelton in a five-set marathon that didn't end until 3:33 this morning in New York City. I'm Dave Anthony. This is...
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5: Gradual clearing. Today's high 80. Wind should be calm. Clear tonight, 54 for the low. Sunny, 80 degrees for the high on Thursday. Friday, sunny and breezy, 85 for the high, with winds gusting to 30 miles per hour on Friday. 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
5: Partly cloudy right now. Our temperature at 55 degrees at 6 minutes after 8, Wednesday morning. 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Dr. Greg Jenry and Dr. Adam Erdman are proud to bring you this daily feature. Here is Hannah Wonkum, the daughter of Kevin and Trissa Wonkum.
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2: 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Today I am with Grant and Marcus Lumber. So last year was a monumental year. What can you tell me?
3: Last year was our 105th year in business. 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
2: What sets you apart from your competitors?
3: 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And we don't take that lighthearted. 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Of course, I wouldn't be remiss without mentioning our people. You know, we're really proud of the team that we've assembled here. We're fortunate enough to have enough people where we're starting to develop some experts in certain areas. You know, 90% of our people have actually worked construction. They're on the site. They've seen this stuff. They know how the install works. And so, yeah, those two things, our showroom and our people, are probably common talking points. But, man, I think we really are different because of them.
2: Thanks, Grant. And I appreciate your time today.
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1: Here's today's KLEM birthday show for September 9th. Happy birthday today to Coy Lawton. Gracie Holtgrew is 10 years old. Kristen Korselman. Kay Michelson. Matt Albert. Camden Junk.

0: Happy anniversary today, September 9th, to Sam and Shandy Keller. Famous people born on September 9th. Kentucky Fried Chicken founder Colonel Sanders, born in 1890, died in 1980. Neil Hamilton, who played Commissioner Gordon on the 1960s television series Batman, born in 1899, died in 1984. Topol, who was Fiddler on the Roof, born in 1935, died in 2023. Joey Feek from the country duo Joey and Rory, born in 1975, died in 2016. R&B legend Otis Redding, born in 1941, died in 1967. Doug Engle, singer for Iron Butterfly, born in 1945, died in 2024. Former Washington Redskin great Joe Theismann is 77. Dukes of Hazzard Tom Wopat is 75. Dave Stewart from the Eurythmics is 74. Actress Angela Cartwright is 74. She was on Lost in Space, and she was in The Sound of Music. Hugh Grant is 66. Constance Marie, who was Angie on The George Lopez Show, is 61. Adam Sandler is 60. Henry Thomas, who was Elliot in E.T., is 55. Eric Stone Street, Cameron on Modern Family, is 55. Michael Bublé is 51. Actress Michelle Williams, 46. Julie Gonzalo from the TV show Dallas is 45. Haley Reinhart from American Idol is 36. Country singer Hunter Hayes is 35. He was once one of America's most talented kids.
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0: 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It's 21 minutes like now after 8 o'clock. It is Wednesday, the 9th day of September, as we check in with Floyd Valley Healthcare and Ann Cole Nelson with us this morning. Nice, cool morning out there, Ann.
3: Yes, I do love the cooler weather. I'm looking forward to a little bit of more fall weather. I know that I've been taking in some of the local sports games, and it's nice to be in a rhythm again and seeing some of those local sports teams playing, but always a reminder that it's been so hot and not all the schools have air conditioning for the inside volleyball sport. So make sure that you're drinking plenty of water, and definitely those football teams with all those pads on, I'm sure, also need a lot of water. So making sure that you're staying hydrated, and that includes the people in the crowd as well. So if you have the chance, buy the water from the concession stand versus the soda, just because caffeine can dehydrate you. So making sure that you're stocking up on that water would be fantastic.
0: Great idea.
3: Yeah, and speaking of that, I would be remiss to not to mention that in addition to pediatrics, Dr. Sean Knight, which started here last month, also had a sports medicine fellowship. So he's been spending some time with a LCHS football team. And so if your student athlete has a need in that area, in that sports medicine arena, feel free to make an appointment with him, 546-3645, also seeing pediatric patients. So he is on our website under Find a Doctor. And again, Dr. Sean Knight, and we're looking forward to being able to post his video, a little bit more about him coming up in the near future. So excited to welcome him aboard, and looking forward to him seeing lots of kiddos, and then, of course, helping in that sports medicine arena as well.
0: Okay.
3: Also on our Facebook page, we just added some pictures. I know people, when we have remodeling projects, they like to see what's going on inside, and I just did post some of our emergency department as the new area. It looks very nice, and not only does it look nice, it's going to be nice and safe for our patients, affording more rooms so we can see our patients in that space. I know that it's been very busy, and it still continues to be busy, so being able to have that centralized nurses station with eyes on all the rooms is very important. Of course, having some options for some behavioral health rooms where we can protect some of that equipment as well as the patients from themselves is also something very important to us. So keeping all the patients safe in that space is fantastic, and just the flow of it is going to be great for both staff and patients as well. I also did post some infusion room or infusion services pictures, and also that will be a fantastic space. I know when you're not feeling well and getting some of those services, having your own private suite to receive your treatment in with your support person makes you feel so much more at home. So looking forward to that space is open and seeing patients. So excited that that is available for our patients as well. And just a great service. I know when my family has needed those types of services, having to drive a long distance when you don't feel so very well can be taxing on not only the patient, but the family. So being able to have those services right here at Floyd Valley is just fantastic for our region. So
0: absolutely.
3: Moving into September, I know it's already the 9th, and I can't even believe where part of September has gone already, but on the 10th, which is tomorrow, we are celebrating here Suicide Awareness Day. So making sure that you're dressing. If you want to join in with us, we're going to be dressing in purple and teal, the colors of suicide prevention and just making sure that we're raising awareness of that and supporting anybody that would need mental health services. And of course, if you ever need or someone you know, a loved one needs 988, whether you text that, call that, is very important for anybody in need. Just if that is a feeling, if you're feeling hopeless or just feeling like you just need to talk to someone, 988, whether you text or call, is an important number to have on your phone as well. So again, tomorrow we'll be wearing purple and teal to support that awareness. And if you'd like to join in, we sure would welcome you.
0: Okay.
3: And I know we get a lot of questions. October's right around the corner. As we clicked through this year pretty quickly, October will be here before we know it. And we do have breast cancer awareness shirts available to help support the services here at Floyd Valley. And that information is in our e-newsletter, and I'll make sure that that gets on our Facebook page. Of course, buying that locally here helps both Floyd Valley, and we work with Get Branded 360 on that. So certainly a great way to support the cause here at Floyd Valley and making sure that breast cancer awareness and access to proper diagnosis with mammograms and such for those who can't afford are an important piece for us here at Floyd Valley. So if that's something you'd like to purchase, go ahead and check that out. We'll have that on our Facebook page, and you can order those shirts.
0: Okay.
3: And that's what I have this week. Just clicking along. I'm glad that we're on the other side of Labor Day, and it feels like now we all can settle back into our routine and we feel like we're moving forward again.
0: You bet. Yeah, it feels like things are kind of back into a normal routine after a great summer. So looking forward to all the great fall events, some of the ones that you mentioned and other ones as well that are coming up. So lots to look forward to in our area.
3: Absolutely. And I did forget to mention, though, we do have a little bit more information on November 6th, 5:30 is the annual fundraising event, and we are going to be having dueling pianos there. Felix and Fingers will be our dueling pianos. So I did add that event on our Facebook page as well for more information. So that's exciting as well. So yeah, moving right forward through all the fun events.
0: All right. Lots to look forward to here in our area. Thanks for the update, Ann. Appreciate it. We'll talk to you again. Okay.
3: Sounds great. Thank you.
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2: Now, the KLEM weather forecast.
3: Gradual clearing, today's high 80, wind should be calm. Clear tonight, 54 for the low. Sunny, 80 degrees for the high on Thursday. Friday, sunny and breezy, 85 for the high, with winds gusting to 30 miles per hour on Friday. 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
1: News. I'm Therese Crowley. The price of gas jumped 7 cents a gallon after U.S. CENTCOM lit up 5 Iran oil tankers when Iran tried but failed to target U.S. Navy warships and U.S. troops in Jordan. Secretary of State Rubio warns,
2: for every time they do that or try to do that, they're going to lose tankers.

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Here's school news for Remsen St. Mary's and MMCRU. Remsen St. Mary's is holding their world's finest candy fundraiser. This year, they're pre-ordering all candy. Students are collecting orders and money on September 21st. All orders and money must be turned into the school office. Candy will be delivered on October 7th. There will not be extra candy this school year. Everything must be ordered ahead of time. Thursday, September 10th at Remsen St. Mary's, it's preschool students with having lunch with grandparents. Friday, September 11th at 5th period, seniors will have mass in the chapel. 2 p.m. on Friday, September 11th, they'll celebrate Grandparents' Day with bingo with grandparents in the gym. Tuesday, September 15th, it's third grade farm ag tours. That's school news for Remsen St. Mary's. MMCRU school news, Thursday, September 10th at 4 p.m., junior high volleyball with Akron Westfield at home. 4:15 p.m. on September 10th, junior high football is at Galen Catholic. Sunday, September 13th at 1 p.m. till 3:30 p.m. at St. Mary's High School wall decorating for homecoming week. Monday, September 14th, homecoming week, you should wear PJs. Tuesday, September 15th, colors of the wind, wear class color assigned to your grade. Third grade Plymouth County Ag Tour for MMCRU on September 15th. The fifth grade farm tour is Tuesday, September 15th. Also on Tuesday from 1 to 3 p.m., MMCRU High School Powder Puff Volleyball. 4:15 p.m. on Tuesday, it's junior high football at Hartley Melvin Sanborn. Wednesday, September 16th, Heroes versus Villains, dress as your favorite character. 1 till 3:30 p.m. at the high school, it's MMCRU High School Powder Puff Football. Thursday, September 17th, dress in Hawaiian. At 4:15 p.m. on Thursday, it's junior high volleyball at Galen. 7 p.m. on Thursday, it's homecoming coronation in the high school gym. Friday, September 18th, 8:30 till 11:30, it's middle school homecoming activities. 8:15 till 10:15 a.m., it's high school float decorating and outside game. 10:15 till

0: noon, it's high school class Olympics. 1:30 p.m. on Friday the 18th, the homecoming parade. Pep rally will follow the parade at the football field. 7 p.m. on Friday, September 18th, it's MMCRU football with Sioux Center. That's school news for MMCRU and for Remsen St. Mary's.
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0: Gradual clearing, today's high 80, wind should be calm. Clear tonight, 54 for the low. Sunny, 80 degrees for the high on Thursday. Friday, sunny and breezy, 85 for the high, with winds gusting to 30 miles per hour on Friday. 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

0: $100 a barrel following a fresh round of strikes in the Middle East. U.S. oil, West Texas Intermediate, rose to $95.
1: We've already proven to ourselves that we can withstand oil in the 80s.
0: Adam Johnson of the Bullseye American Ingenuity Fund expects the U.S. economy to hold up.
1: Oil, 10 bucks higher than that, 95. Okay, it's 95 bucks. It's not the end of the world. And again, we've proven that we can withstand that.
0: The spike today puts oil prices about 20% higher than a few weeks ago. Ginny Cosella, Fox News.
2: Cryptocurrency prices, they're also up this morning. Bitcoin gaining more than 1% the day after a crypto scammer from Singapore named Malone Lam pleaded guilty in federal court in Washington to masterminding a massive theft.
3: They say that he used social engineering to steal and launder cryptocurrency to the tune of more than $245 million. He pleaded guilty to participating in a RICO conspiracy, which could carry a heavy federal sentence. Prosecutors, through court papers, say it began in October 2023, no later than then, and continued through at least May 2025. Authorities say information was hacked online, even through home break-ins, for people to gain access to crypto wallets.
2: Fox's David Spont. To tennis's U.S. Open, an upset. American Ben Shelton ousted defending champion Carlos Alcaraz in a five-set marathon on ESPN that didn't end until about 3:30 this morning.
4: With the USA chance until the very end, that's what kept me going, and that's what got me this win tonight.
2: Shelton will next face fellow American Francis Tiafoe in the semifinals. I'm Dave Anthony, and this is Fox.
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6: Gradual clearing. Today's high 80. Wind should be calm. Clear tonight, 54 for the low. Sunny, 80 degrees for the high on Thursday. Friday, sunny and breezy, 85 for the high, with winds gusting to 30 miles per hour on Friday. 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

0: 1410 AM 96.9 FM KLEM on Wednesday morning. We check in with Hotop Jewelry and Gifts, Central Avenue, downtown Lamar's. And now we're going to be checking in with the brand new owner, Jessica Potterbaum. Good morning, Jessica. I've heard things are going good so far with you guys at Hotops.
1: Yes, everything is going so good. Thank you so much for having me.
0: Yeah, it's great to have you on. It's kind of been a tradition to have Hotops on and talk about what's going on in the store. And you have some great plans for Hotops and how things are going to go.
1: Yes, we sure do. We've got a wonderful 10-day sale that's just starting today. It's our grand reopening. And today we're actually starting 20% off store-wide, and it goes until the 19th. So we're really excited. We want everybody to come in and see all the new things that we've got in store. We've got beautiful fall merchandise. We've got some new jewelry lines, some amazing new pieces for our on our estate line. So just so excited for everybody to see what we've got. And then we've got a special event tomorrow night from 5 to 7. We're doing some sips and nibbles. So we're inviting everybody to come in and check out the new merchandise, but also have a little treat. So yeah, we're hoping to see a lot of our customers and even some new faces.
0: You bet. Yeah, Hotops has a great tradition of having these types of events and some great hors d'oeuvres and that kind of thing. So come on in and greet the new owners. Your husband, Jeff, is he going to be there, Jessica?
1: Oh, yes, he will be here. Great. He's very excited. So, yeah, we're excited to see everybody. And most of our staff is going to be here, too. So all the familiar faces here at the store. So hoping to see everybody.
0: Yeah, from that standpoint, you've kept a lot of the staff, right?
1: Oh, yes, we sure have. And Dave and Robin should be here, too. Okay, so, great. Yeah, it's going to be great.
0: So great to have Hotop Jewelry to continue on. It's been a mainstay for the Lamar's business community for many, many decades. And the fact that you guys are going to keep it going is just terrific. So so there'll be some new things you'll see, but a lot of the same things are happening. Hours are going to stay pretty much like you've had them, right?
1: Yes, they sure are. Yep. Monday through Friday, 10 to 5, and then Saturday, 10 to 3.
0: Okay. And this Thursday, since it's kind of a special event, you'll have things going on from 5 to 7, right, on Thursday.
1: Correct. Yes. Okay. Perfect. Yes.
0: Yeah, sounds great. Mm-hmm. So, well, welcome. Congratulations on the purchase, Jessica, and hoping for great things for you. Hotops has had some great things going on, and we're happy that it's going to continue with you and Jeff and the staff there at Hotop Jewelry and Gifts. Is there anything I missed that we didn't talk about, or does that cover it? Or
1: I think we've covered a lot. Okay. So yes, no, great. I'm so excited for everybody to come in, and thank you so much for having me today.
0: Yeah, we're so forward to looking to find out what's going on at Hotop Jewelry and Gifts in the future here on Central Avenue, downtown Lamar's. Thanks a lot, Jessica.
1: Thank you so much, Dave.
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0: 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We have a 2020 sports brief now with Daniel Versteeg.
1: We'll take a look now at the sports schedule for today, where it's pretty light, but the Lamar's Community Boys Golf Team is back from the Labor Day holiday. They're scheduled to be in Council Bluffs today to take on the challengers of Lewis Central and Sioux City West at Whispering Woods Golf Course. Best of luck to the Bulldogs in that

0: competition. Also in an MRAC triangular at Green Valley Golf Course, hosted by Sergeant Bluff Luton, Council Bluffs Thomas Jefferson, and Sioux City North will be in attendance there. 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
1: 20 minutes after 9 o'clock here at KLEM on Wednesday morning. It's the Knights of Columbus Phone-a-thon for Persons with Disabilities going on all day today. We'll switch over now to the court, or to the KC Hall for this update this morning.
2: Here at the KC Hall in Lamar's, it's the Knights of Columbus Phone-a-thon, and with me, one of the co-chairs, Andy Rudin. And Andy, one of the things that we've been talking about is this could be a milestone year for the KCs and this great cause.
3: Yeah, absolutely right, Dave. This year we'll be hitting the $2 million mark. Hopefully we'll be hitting that around 10:30 this morning. Our goal is 70,000 this year. So we appreciate everybody and everything that they do for this cause. So make sure when you get the call today, you pick up that phone and hopefully you find that charity in your heart.
2: This phone-a-thon has really grown. In 1980, the first phone-a-thon raised $4,200, and last year, close to $69,000 was raised. So you have a lot of great people making calls, not only here in Lamar's, but it's all over Plymouth County.
3: That's absolutely right. We have Akron, we have Haywarden, and we have Remsen, and then we have Kingsley sending out mailers as well. So hopefully you guys are able to pick up that call today and able to donate to the cause.
2: I mentioned you're one of the co-chairs. Who's your other co-chair?
3: I have Jared Morris by my side. We've been co-chairing together for the last 3 years.
2: You know, in the past, we've had some honorary chairpersons. What are we doing this year for that?
3: We're honoring everybody that was previously an honorary chair. They're also coming down here this morning for some coffee, and hopefully as we're hitting that goal about 10:30, we'll all be here to celebrate together.
2: Okay, that sounds great. Anything else you wanted to mention this time? We'll be talking to you throughout the day.
3: Just pick up the phone and hopefully take that call and make that donation. Appreciate your time.
2: Reporting from the KC Hall in Lamar's, the Knights of Columbus Phone-a-thon for Persons with Disabilities. The proceeds go to the Life Skills Training Center and 10% to the Special Olympics. This is Dave Grossenheider. Bye-bye for now.
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0: 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There's a ribbon cutting ceremony today for the Plymouth County Historical Museum Weber Windmill Restoration. 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

0: Scarecrow Festival is set for Saturday, September 19th from 10 a.m. till 3 p.m. at the Akron City Park, featuring great food, bingo, a huge vendor fair, inflatables, kids' carnival games, and a kiddie train, with the Scarecrow Decorating Contest the centerpiece of the festival. 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
2: Gradual clearing, today's high 80, wind should be calm, clear tonight 54 for the low, sunny 80 degrees for the high on Thursday, Friday sunny and breezy 85 for the high with winds gusting to 30 miles per hour on Friday. 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

0: Days until the critical November elections, and Republicans are putting on a 48-hour show in Dallas. House Judiciary Chairman Jim Jordan earlier on Fox Business.
1: I think this midterm convention is a great way to sort of kick off and jumpstart and get people energized and fired up about coming out to vote for Republicans in 7.5 weeks.
0: Fox's Bill Malusian.
2: This is the first time the Republican Party has ever done something like this. And look, they've been hearing this narrative pretty much all summer long now that the political landscape really favors the Democrats this fall. So what they want to do is use the next 2 days right here in Dallas to try and reverse that narrative.
0: The president will deliver remarks tonight. The White House says the U.S. is banning dairy products and most booze and some motorcycles from Canada in their trade war. The ban begins September 29th. 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
4: 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Here's another update now on the Knights of Columbus Phone-a-thon for persons with disabilities. This is a report from the KC Hall here in Lamar's.
6: From the Knights of Columbus Hall in Lamar's, I'm Dave Grossenheider, and with me, one of the co-chairs for our phone-a-thon today, Jared Morris. And Jared, wanted to mention one of the things that happened this morning as we kick things off. We kick things off with a prayer this morning.
7: That is correct. We did say a prayer this morning and hoping that we're doing the right things.
6: Mm-hmm. You have quite a crew here throughout the day, and we can't say enough about your KC brothers, right?
7: Yes, we'll have 77 different members come in today throughout the day and make phone calls around the town and looking for donations.
6: And as I mentioned with Andy, this could be a milestone year to hit that $2 million mark.
7: That is correct. We've raised close to $2 million since 1980, and we're looking to cross the $2 million mark this morning.
6: Why personally are you involved with this? What does this mean to you?
7: I'm involved with this just to help the community out and help the people with varying abilities.
6: Okay. Hey, I'll let you get back to work, but let's grab Libby Peters. She's our interim executive director and the business manager at Life Skills. A big day for Life Skills, isn't it, Libby?
8: Yes, it is. This is a wonderful day. Today, we hope to hit the $2 million mile marker.
6: Okay. Let's talk a little bit about Life Skills. I would think a lot of our listeners are familiar with it, but you do a lot of things, including the laundry, janitorial. You now have a day hab. Can we talk about that?
8: Yes. Dayhab has been around since 2018. We used to be beside the old Fairway or this Fairway store mm-hmm. here in town, and we served about 29 clients when we moved last June. We now have our new Dayhab facility located at 436 Second Avenue Northeast in Lamar's. We have 33 clients currently in a capacity of over 50. We are hoping to gain more clients to serve, to help with independence and living. We are also, like you said, currently still doing commercial laundry and mat services and janitorial. And that helps us to employ the individuals with disabilities so they can work.
6: This phone-a-thon is important to Life Skills, isn't it?
8: Yes, it is. This is a great, great help to us to be able to serve our clients because it helps us reach our mission.
6: That's for sure. Well, thanks. I know you're busy, but we'd like to invite folks, if they want to just drop off a check, they can do that here. Maybe this morning, grab a cup of coffee or some orange juice if they'd like.

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1: 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You can drop them at your local bank here in Lamar's. 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If you come down between 10:30 and 11, we hope to be hitting our $2 million mile marker. So.
0: Okay, Libby Peters, thanks so much for joining us today from the KC Hall in Lamar's, the Knights of Columbus Phone-a-thon. This is Dave Grossenheider. Bye-bye for now.
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0: 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Our citizen of the day today is Bethany Grell. Bethany is with the Grand Meadow Heritage Festival. She gets a pizza from Pease Pizza House in Lamar's, long stem rose from Lamar's Hy-Vee Floral Department, and car wash from 12th Street Touchless or Highway 75 Touchless Auto Wash and Pet Wash. 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

0: Oil and gas prices rise. The Dow's dropping 372 points. The Nasdaq's down 142. The NFL season kicks off tonight, and the first game is a rematch of the last one, the Super Bowl. The Seattle Seahawks hope to be the New England Patriots again. I'm Dave Anthony.
1: Good morning. It's now time for your KLEM news update for this Wednesday, September 9th. I'm Daniel Verstag. Currently, over our 10 o'clock hour, it is 68 degrees, a nice day, northerly wind at 10 miles an hour. Looking to get to a high temperature of 81 today as the skies will clear and get sunnier as the day goes along. Tonight, mostly clear, our low down to 54. Then for tomorrow, we'll be sunny, high temperature up to 80. And for tomorrow night, mostly clear with low down to 61. We'll tell you about the upcoming week's worth of weather, including some cooler temperatures on the back end of the forecast. We'll tell you all about that coming up later on. Yesterday's high temperature on the Mars reached 82. The low got down to 71. And we did receive 0.4 of an inch of rain yesterday at the KLEM radio studios. 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
4: I'm Kale Sleaser reporting. The Lamar's Chambers Agriculture Committee will be hosting their annual elementary agriculture tours later this month. The tours allow elementary school students to visit area farms and learn more about agriculture, day-to-day work on a farm, and how our food is made and produced. Jill Oltmans, a Lamar's Chamber Agriculture Committee member, spoke on the background of the tours.
5: With the tours, there's fourth graders from Lamar's and third graders from Fremson and Marcus that get to join in. The tours consist of the students getting to visit a sheep farm, a swine farm, the Terry Creek Dairy, as well as a cattle farm in the county. We have some really great hosts, as I mentioned. There's three individual families that host, as well as Terry Creek hosting. This year it's approximately 225 students.
4: Oltman spoke on the recurring success of the tours, which includes fun for everyone.
5: We've had great success in the past. Again, our host families have been wonderful hosts for the students. It's a great opportunity for these students to see the animals on the farms themselves. You can really hear the passion in the families as well as the Perry Creek employees as they talk about the animals that they take care of every day. We hear really great things from the students, and we really hope it's another great year for them as well.
4: The tours will start on Tuesday, September 15th.
5: So the schools have already been contacted. It's the fourth grade students from Lamar's as well as the third grade students from NMCRU and St. Mary's. Tours will take place on September 15th this year. We're hoping for a wonderful sunny day.
4: The Clay County Fair in Spencer opens this Saturday, September 12th. The 9-day fair runs through Sunday, September 20th. 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Guests ages 65 and older can attend for $9 on Senior Day, Tuesday, September 15th. On First Responders Day, Wednesday, September 16th, all first responders receive free admission with valid identification. Among this year's new offerings are six finalists competing for the coveted title of the World's Greatest County Fair Food in the 10th Annual Contest. The Delicious Showdown will take place Sunday, September 13th at 11 a.m. on the Farmers Savings Bank stage inside the Creative Living Center. Local celebrity judges will sample each creation before crowning one vendor the ultimate champion. The Clay County Fair attracts more than 300,000 guests each September for 9 days of world-class entertainment, competition, food, fun, and the largest farm machinery show at any fair in the United States. Iowa State University Extension and Outreach is hosting a grant writing workshop in Cherokee tomorrow night, Thursday, September 10th, at 209 Centennial.

0: Centennial Drive. The three-hour session, starting at 5:30 p.m., is designed for individuals and teams who are new to grant writing or want to strengthen their skills. Lindsay Henderson will lead the workshop. And that's the news in Clemland. I'm Cale Sleaser reporting.
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1: The care I received at Orange City Area Health System was top-notch from beginning to end. 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I'm not only on the road to recovery, but feeling better than I ever expected.
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2: On the obituary report, there are no obituaries to report at this time. 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
3: This is Radio Iowa. Strong thunderstorms overnight brought severe winds and heavy rain to western and central Iowa, along with power outages and flash flooding. A dozen counties remain under a flash flood warning, stretching from Council Bluffs to Des Moines. Winds topped off around 70 miles an hour. MidAmerican Energy has some 5,400 customers still without power. The U.S. Department of Energy is giving NextEra Energy a loan of up to $1.9 billion to help restart the Duane Arnold Energy Center in the Cedar Rapids suburb of Palo. Deputy Energy Secretary James Danley visited rural Linn County Tuesday to announce the loan.
4: This is part of the larger strategy that the administration has following President Trump's executive orders to quadruple the total amount of nuclear power in the United States by 2050.
3: Most of the power that will be produced by Duane Arnold will be bought by Google Energy, which is eyeing nearby land for a data center. This is Radio Iowa.
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3: Chris Jones, the Democrat who's running to be Iowa's next Secretary of Agriculture, says water quality has become a major issue in the campaign.
7: Back in January, I was told that there were no other politicians in Iowa that even wanted to be in the same room with me. And now almost every candidate is talking about water quality. And so I think people see that what we've done here over the last 30 years has not worked.
3: Jones says Iowa's waterways are polluted because the state's voluntary approach to the application of manure and farm chemicals doesn't work. He says it's time for new state regulations. NASA Administrator Jared Isaacman visited Iowa State University and the Ames National Laboratory on Tuesday. He also met with ISU students, telling them they'll be a part of the most exciting era of exploration since the Apollo missions.
8: And Artemis II was just the opening act. We are accelerating Artemis 3 and launching one of the most complex human spaceflight missions ever attempted just next summer. Four astronauts, three heavy lift launch vehicles, two dockings, one splashdown will pave the way for Artemis 4 when America finally makes its grand return to the lunar surface in 2028.
3: Isaacman says ISU students are building rockets through Psi-Launch, developing technologies to use lunar resources through Cardinal space mining, and they've designed and flown cube satellites in space just last year. A new mentoring program aims to strengthen the state's workforce and encourage physicians to stay in Iowa. Brian Privet at the Iowa Medical Society says they launched the Iowa White Coat Network last month to help new physicians.
9: At different stages throughout someone's career, they may have different needs or different questions for a mentor that they can find at each level.
3: Privet says making those stronger connections across various career stages can help to support the entire medical workforce. As a study finds, Iowa ranks 44th in the nation in physicians per capita. I'm Matt Kelly on Radio Iowa, online at radioiowa.com.
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6: It's time now to take a look at the weather forecast for Lamar's on this Wednesday. Right now, over our 10 o'clock hour, it is 68 degrees, a northerly wind at 10 miles an hour. Looking to reach a high temperature of 81 today as we get sunnier throughout the remainder of the day. Tonight will be mostly clear with a low down to 54. Then for tomorrow, sunny, high temperature up to 80. Tomorrow night, mostly clear and a low down to 61. For Friday, we'll have sunny conditions and windy conditions, but our high temperature getting up to 85 degrees. That's going to be the warmest day for it looks like the foreseeable future. As we go into Saturday, we'll be mostly sunny with a high of 76. Then for Sunday, a 50% chance of rain showers, a high temperature also to reach 76. Monday, there's a 50% chance of rain throughout the day with a high of 75. And then for Tuesday, mostly sunny and a high temperature reaching 70 degrees. And that's a look at your upcoming weather forecast here on KLEM. 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
1: Fox's Bill Malusian.
2: This is the first time the Republican Party has ever done something like this. And look, they've been hearing this narrative pretty much all summer long now that the political landscape really favors the Democrats this fall. So what they want to do is use the next 2 days right here in Dallas to try and reverse that narrative.
1: Our president will deliver remarks tonight. The White House says the U.S. is banning dairy products and most booze and some motorcycles from Canada in their trade war. The ban begins September 29th. 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
7: Taking a look at your weather forecast here on KLEM. Our current conditions in Lamar's, it's 72 degrees, a northeasterly wind at 9 miles an hour. Sunny skies forecast for the remainder of today, our high to reach 80. Tonight will be mostly clear with a low down to 53. Tomorrow looks to be more of the same as today. Sunny skies, a high of 80. Tomorrow night's low down to 61. Then for Friday, going to reach a high of 85 under sunny and breezy conditions. For Saturday, mostly sunny, a high temperature of 76. Sunday, 50% chance of rain, a high of 76 as well. Then Monday, we'll have a 50% chance of rain with a high of 75. And for Tuesday, mostly sunny and a high of 70 degrees. That's a check of your weather here on KLEM. We are broadcasting live from the Knights of Columbus Phone-A-Thon, the 2026 edition of the Phone-A-Thon. And they are raising money, of course, for our friends at Life Skills Training Center, as well as the Iowa Special Olympics. It's a great cause. If your phone rings today, make sure you answer the call and pledge some gifts to a couple of great organizations, the folks here at the Knights of Columbus, whether you're in Lamar's, whether you're in Remsen, Akron, Kingsley, communities all over Plymouth County are helping out Life Skills Training Center today. So make sure you answer the call and pledge to give to some great organizations. And I'm hoping we are going to have some very, very exciting and important news coming up very soon. And we will pass that along to you once we get that information confirmed officially. I believe there might be some numbers being crunched right now. We do have some employees from Life Skills Training Center, some of the clients that they have that ultimately do a lot of the jobs that Life Skills Training Center hooks them up with. They are in attendance now, and I believe a couple of them are going to start dialing and making some phone calls. So it's a great time here at the Knights of Columbus Phone-A-Thon. And again, if your phone rings today, make sure you answer answer the call and pledge to give to such a great organization. We hope to have some very important news for you coming up in the not too distant future. So make sure you stay tuned with us. We're here all throughout the day. We're going to keep giving you updates on how things are going.

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1: Well, we are coming to you live from the Knights of Columbus Phone-A-Thon here in the 2026 edition of the Phone-A-Thon. The Phone-A-Thon put on by the Knights of Columbus sponsors their friends at Life Skills Training Center. 90% of the proceeds today will go toward Life Skills Training Center. The other 10% goes to Iowa Special Olympics. And we have an update as of 7 minutes ago. To this point, they started calling at about 9 o'clock, so this is about an hour and 45 minutes in. They have raised $12,555, and that was with some pledges that had not even been entered yet. So there is still more out there, and there is still plenty more to be given. Again, if your phone rings today, especially if you're in the communities of Lamar's, Akron, Kingsley, or Remsen, that's where there are Knights calling today. Make sure you answer the phone and pledge to give to Life Skills Training Center. It's a great group. And again, if you don't know what Life Skills does, they have folks with disabilities that work jobs that they might not normally be able to get through the regular process of hiring and things like that. Right now, Life Skills Training Center prioritizes commercial laundry and mat services and janitorial services for some local businesses. So if that's something that interests you, you got to get in contact with Life Skills Training Center. They do great work. They process on average, this is a crazy statistic, they process on average 4,000 pounds of commercial laundry daily. Not weekly, not monthly, not annually. That's daily. They're doing 2 tons of laundry a day. So it's great work that Life Skills Training Center does for those folks with disabilities in our community. And please make sure that you give through the Knights of Columbus Phone-A-Thon. It's a great cause and certainly worthy of that. Of course, again, the update right now, $12,555. They have one of those thermometer visualizers to try and encourage giving. And they are filling it in every $10,000, and there are 8 segments to it. So I'll let you know that they're trying to get to $80,000 if they can today. The Phone-A-Thon last year brought just shy of $70,000, so it'll be great if they can do that. And, of course, the big goal today, which even if they do half of that, they should be able to blow out of the water. They're trying to reach $2 million in historic pledges to their friends at Life Skills Training Center and Iowa Special Olympics. It's crazy. It took them 30 years to get $1 million in total pledges, and now 16 years to get the next million. So they're just picking them up and knocking them down. It's great what the Knights of Columbus does. Again, if your phone rings today, make sure you answer and pledge to give to a great organization like Life Skills Training Center and the Iowa Special Olympics. Again, we hope to have some great and very historic and important news coming up throughout the day. So make sure you stay tuned to KLEM. We're hoping to get to the point where we can tell you about that $2 million pledge that has been given, that historic total cumulative $2 million worth of pledges. And we hope to pass that information along to you. So make sure you stay tuned right here to KLEM. We will make sure to let you know when that does happen. Of course, stay tuned for all of your news and weather. The favorites that you come to know and love, that's all coming your way throughout this hour as well here on KLEM. Once again, we are broadcasting live from the Knights of Columbus Hall here in downtown Lamar's, just across from the Olson Cultural Events Center in downtown Lamar's, and that is where the Knights of Columbus Phone-A-Thon is taking place today. So make sure you answer your phone and pledge to give to a couple of great organizations. Stay tuned. 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

Olympics. 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

0: 2020 headlines.
1: 2020 headlines, I'm Daniel Verstag. The University of Iowa marching band has now confirmed that a student who collapsed in the intense heat Saturday while waiting to play the halftime show on the football game has died. The family of Derek Phillips says he suffered cardiac arrest, and they decided to remove him from life support after learning the damage to his brain was too severe for him to survive. The University of Iowa says Phillips' death is heartbreaking. The university is providing counselors for students in the marching band and School of Music. And with high temperatures back in the 80s and 90s, it doesn't feel like fall in Iowa yet, but cooler weather will be here soon enough. And health experts remind you that now is the time to consider getting a flu shot. John Crosby is a family physician at the Des Moines University Clinic. He says the shot will protect even people who are in low-risk categories from getting seriously ill, as well as others nearby. Most pharmacies and clinics are already offering the shots, and they're free in many locations. News stories and more found on our website, KLEM1410.com.
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1: Well, we are coming to you live once again from the Knights of Columbus Phone-a-thon here in Lamar's at the KC Hall in downtown Lamar's. And I'm joined now by the Interim Executive Director of Life Skills Training Center, Libby Peters. And, well, Libby, first of all, it's always a great day for life skills and what you guys do. Just talk about, first of all, what these funds help you guys out with and how important they are to you.
2: Well, thank you. Life Skills Training Center uses the funds here that we raise with the KC Phone-a-thon for helping clients to be able to assist them with employment services, our rehabilitation, where we offer clients to promote independence and community inclusion. That allows us to be able to transport clients, offer our programming, which services could include cooking, independent living, and such items like that.
1: Yeah, of course, you're known well for the launder services, and that's kind of the big thing you do. But what are some of the other things that your clients do for businesses?
2: So when we have clients who come in and apply with Life Skills Training Center, we offer them opportunities for employment that could be community employment with local businesses, but also we also do the laundering and the mat services, which is where we purchase mats and we go deliver with clients so they can be part of the community. We also do janitorial with local businesses, and we have groups of teams of janitorial that go in and do janitorial for companies like Schuster and Williams and Company and other businesses around town. So at this point, we're happy to work with anybody. If anybody is in need of services, we do sell mats, and then we can schedule the laundering of those as well. So last year we had our rehabilitation program move from beside Fairway here in Lamar's to our new site, which is at 436 2nd Avenue Northeast, and it's tripled in size.
1: Wow.
2: It's been such awesome. Item for us to be able to promote for client services, and that's where we have about 33 clients currently.
1: Wow, that's so tremendous, and I assume a lot of the funds raised through the phone-a-thon have been able to help towards that. Speaking of which, where are we at with the funds so far in the phone-a-thon? Do we have an update yet?
2: Yeah, currently we're about 17,500 and growing. They've been calling left and right, and we've been consistently entering them in, so we're very, very blessed to be part of such an awesome community.
1: And I know people are kind of eyeballing the 2 million in total pledges goal of the 17,500. Like, how close are we to that mark, you know?
2: We're about 13,000, 12,000 or so away from there.
1: Okay.
2: Actually, our $2 million milestone this year is going to be such a phenomenon, because we are also helping with the Iowa Special Olympics.
1: Yep.
2: Yeah. And so, you know, part of the donations go also to them. So.
1: And I assume a lot of your clients are not just members of Life Skills Training Center, but participate in what Special Olympics does too.
2: Yes, we do. We did have some clients who do participate with Special Olympics.
1: Yeah, well, it's a great thing. And again, if your phone rings today, make sure you answer it. It's very important. And of course, all the great things that you do at Life Skills Training Center. Go ahead.
2: I would like to also just thank the Knights of Columbus for putting on this fundraiser. They've done it every year for the past 46 years since 1980. The guys, they go out of their way to help us, and it's an enormous help to us. And I just think if people want to be involved, that they can come and volunteer at Life Skills. We also have, you know, openings right now for clients, and they can come apply. So,

0: for services, all you have to do is give us a call at 712-546-9554, and we can help you to see where we can plug you in.
1: Well, perfect. Libby, thanks for stopping by, and hope there's plenty more where that came from.
0: Thank you.
1: Yep. All right. We're broadcasting live again from the Knights of Columbus Phone-a-thon at the KC Hall in downtown Lamar's. Stay tuned. Again, we are closing in on that big $2 million total pledge goal. We'll hope to bring you some good news on that in the not-too-distant future. Stay tuned for more favorites. We'll have a check of your news coming up soon, check of your weather, and much, much more. 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
3: I'm Gianna Gelosi. U.S. forces strike five Iranian oil tankers after an attempted attack on a U.S. Navy ship. The flare-up of fire igniting gas prices.
4: Oil is firming on more retaliatory strikes. Brent's back at $100 as Jordan intercepts 18 missiles from Iran, and Iran threatens tankers at ports in both Kuwait and Bahrain.
3: Fox Business's Lauren Simonetti, AAA, reporting the national average is up 7 cents overnight to 422 per gallon. Republicans gathering in Dallas for day one of the first ever RNC midterm convention.
5: They've been hearing all summer long now about how the political landscape favors the Democrats this fall. And the GOP wants to use these next 2 days right here in Dallas to remind voters of the consequences if the Democrats were to retake Congress.
3: That is Fox's Bill Malusian reporting. President Trump is set to keynote tonight's event. America's listening to Fox News.

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4: 2020 Headlines, I'm Daniel Verstegg. The Democrat who's running to be Iowa's next Secretary of Agriculture says water quality has become a major issue in the 26th campaign. Chris Jones says back in January he was told other politicians did not want to be in the same room with him, but Jones says now almost every major candidate is talking about water quality. Jones says Iowa's waterways are polluted because the state's voluntary approach to the application of manure and farm chemicals is not working, and he's calling for state regulations. And an election official in Northwest Iowa is one of two Iowans appointed to a bipartisan national council that was created by the 2002 Help America Vote Act. Emmett County Auditor Heidi Gold.

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2: Quick check of your weather forecast here on KLEM. Right now it is 77 degrees, a light northeasterly wind at 8 miles an hour. Our heat index value is at 79 degrees. Forecasted to reach a high temperature of 80 today under sunny skies. Tonight will be mostly clear with a low down to 53. As we go into tomorrow, sunny skies continue, a high temperature of 80. Tomorrow night, mostly clear, low down to 61. Then looking ahead to Friday, sunny and breezy, high temperature of 85. For Saturday, mostly sunny, high temperature of 76. For Sunday, 50% chance of rain, also a high temperature to reach 76. Then Monday, 50% chance of rain showers, a high of 75. And for Tuesday, mostly sunny with a high temperature set to reach 70 degrees. Once again, at this hour in Lamar's, it is 77, scheduled to warm up to a high of 80. Once again, we are broadcasting live at the Knights of Columbus Phone-A-Thon at the KC Hall in downtown Lamar's, just across the street from the Olson Cultural Event Center. So make sure you answer your phone today and give toward the great organization, Life Skills Training Center, Iowa Special Olympics. We just heard from Interim Executive Director of Life Skills Training Center, Libby Peters, all the great work that her and her clients do on a regular basis. Again, they're closing in on that very historic goal of 2 million total pledges since the phone-a-thon started in 1980. Again, it took them 30 years of the phone-a-thon to get to 1 million pledges. And now here in the last 16 years, boy, they're about to reach another 1 million, 2 million total. Very impressive what these communities in Plymouth County have been able to do. So stay tuned. We're going to keep you up to date on all of the great things happening at the phone-a-thon. And we'll do that right here on KLEM Radio.

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0: On the What Now show today, I'm sitting here with Bethany Grill, and you're back to talk about the Grand Meadows Heritage Festival. It's the 50th anniversary this year, right?
3: Yes, it is. It's going to be a big event.
0: Yeah, okay, and it's happening this weekend, actually on Saturday and Sunday, right?
3: Yep.
0: Okay.
3: Starts right at 9 a.m. with the flag raising.
0: On Saturday, okay. Well, let's run down each day here, starting with Saturday and what the events all the events that you have going on that day?
3: We start off with, obviously, the flag raising, and we're going to have the American Bombshells from New York come and do the national anthem, and then they have a performance for us. There's a Quilt of Valor ceremony where we'll be giving 20 veterans a Quilt of Valor, and then that shapes the whole day for all of the demonstrations, activities, vendors. We have the best country kitchen out there with our smoked pork sandwiches. There's the quilt show, photography show. There's lots of demonstrations and exhibits to see in the museum this year. And then we round out Saturday with an exclusive Bart Hansen

0: in concert.
1: Okay, and what time would that start approximately?
0: 5 p.m.
1: 5, okay. Now, how about tickets? Do people need to purchase tickets in advance or anything?
0: Nope, it's free admission both days.
1: Oh, well.
0: Even for the concert.
1: Wow, really? Okay. Yeah. Well, you can't beat that then. All right, so that's Saturday. Let's run down Sunday events then on the 13th.
0: Yep, Sunday we have a country church service, which is non-denominational. It's really inspiring and really puts in the community perspective, brings mm-hmm. people together. And then we have our brunch buffet, which is awesome. There's four different meats, eggs, fruit salad, just a well-rounded meal. And then it goes into all of our demonstrations and exhibits open up. The tractor rodeo will be out there again. It's a lot of fun. There's so much to see, and it would be very surprising if you didn't learn something new while you were out there.
1: Right, yeah. Okay, so that was Sunday then. So we got two full days on the 12th and the 13th of Saturday and Sunday. Let's talk about location then. Where are you located at?
0: We're at 6306 D Avenue, Ouachita, Iowa. We're not in town. We're mm-hmm. outside of town between Ouachita, Kingsley, and Pearson. We're kind of tucked into the cornfield. So when you go to look for us, just look mm-hmm. for the big brick schoolhouse in the middle of a field, pretty much. Pretty mm-hmm. easy drive. There's no gravel mm-hmm. Coming from Lamar's here. So
1: out in the country, but not very far. So let's talk about information then. They can visit a website. What's your website address?
0: GrandMeadowHeritage.org, and we're also on Facebook. And if you need directions, you can just look us up on Google, and they'll bring you right to us.
1: Okay. All right. So, again, this is 2 days on the 12th and the 13th, a Saturday, Sunday, outside of Ouachita, Iowa. It's the Grand Meadows Heritage Fest. 50 years. So you got started back in 1976.
0: Yep, that was the first year that the museum was a museum, mm-hmm. and the festival was just kind of a party to commemorate that, and well, we just keep on
1: going.
0: Yeah.
1: Another 50 years. All right. And the best part of this whole thing is it's free.
0: It is free.
1: No tickets in advance. It's at the door, no anything else. Plenty of parking, I assume?
0: Yep.
1: Okay.
0: There's parking across our street, and there's parking along the street. It's pretty easy to find us. Fun for the whole family.
1: Right. Well, it should be a great weekend weather-wise, too. So 2 days full of events, Saturday and Sunday, at the Grand Meadows Heritage Fest, 50 years. So anything else you want to add? Did we cover everything? I think we did.
0: Yep. Just bring the whole family out. Enjoy a fun weekend of festival fun.
1: Kind of wrap up your summer activities with this. Okay. Bethany, thanks for coming in, and we'll see you there this weekend, okay?
0: Yep,
1: Appreciate it. Thank you for having us. All right.
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0: media following have been denied in their effort to be released from jail in Florida while they fight extradition to the UK. Andrew and Tristan Tate are facing multiple charges in Britain, including rape and assault. They deny it. A British political party known for being critical of the establishment and immigration is now under investigation.
1: Police are looking into claims Reform UK broke rules banning foreign donations. This after undercover reporters filmed officials discussing how an American businessman could channel money to the party through a UK-based relative. One of them, Dan Jukes, was a longtime advisor to party leader Nigel Farage, an ally of President Trump. Jukes has been suspended. Reform UK is a relatively new force in British politics, known for its conservative anti-migrant policies. It has led opinion polls for much of the last year.
0: Fox's Jonathan Savage. The party denies wrongdoing and says it will fully cooperate with the investigation. Stocks remain lower. Right now, the Dow's down 339 points. Elisa Brady, Fox News.
2: Now, the KLEM weather forecast.
3: Check your weather forecast here over the noon hour on KLEM. It is 77 degrees, a light northeasterly wind at 5 miles an hour. Our heat index value is 79 degrees. Sunny skies the remainder of the afternoon, a high temperature reaching 80. Tonight will be mostly clear, low down to 53. Tomorrow will be sunny, high of 80. Tomorrow night, mostly clear, low down to 61. Then for Friday, sunny, high temperature up to 85 degrees. Saturday, mostly sunny, a high of 76. Then Sunday, there's a 50% chance of rain in our forecast, a high of 76 as well. Monday, 50% chance of rain, a high of 75. And then for Tuesday, mostly sunny and a high reaching 70 degrees. That's a look at your weather forecast here over the noon hour on KLEM. Of course, we are broadcasting live from the Knights of Columbus Phone-a-thon here at the KC Hall in Lamar's. So stay tuned. We're going to have updates of that throughout the day. And, well, I can give you one update. They just put down the 20,000 marker on the a little thermometer that's keeping track. So we are at least up to $20,000 raised for the Knights of Columbus Phone-a-thon, which is great. And they still are looking to close in on that $2 million in total pledges goal. That is over the history of the Knights of Columbus Phone-a-thon dating back to 1980. And I believe they need a little less than $10,000 now to get that done. So stay tuned. We will try and bring you that information once it becomes available. But as of right now, we're going to get you to your regular noon programming coming up in just a couple of minutes. We'll have your midday markets for you from the Iowa Agribusiness Radio Network. And then 12:30, we'll bring you your local KLEM news and sports updates. So stay tuned for that. It's all coming your way this hour on KLEM.
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5: 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I'm Mark Magnuson. 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Aaron, what's happening with the trade in the grains?
6: Right now, the grain markets are seeing a down day across the board. Corn is down 4 cents roughly. Soybeans are down 7 cents. And the wheat market for Chicago wheat's down 14, 15 cents. And then Kansas City wheat is down 8 to 10 cents. So just seeing a lot of selling pressure right now in the markets. Seeing a trade lower again today. And not a whole lot of buying going on.
5: And to that last point, Aaron, as long as we don't get any big headlines this week, do you think it could be kind of a quiet pattern for the rest of the week as we get ready for the WASD on Friday?
6: Yeah, absolutely. I think that the WASD report coming out this Friday is a big key and is going to be what the market's looking forward to and looking to trade.
5: That was Aaron Teal with AgMarket.net. 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December corn down 3.5 at 5:30 even. March corn down 4 cents at 5:45. November soybeans down 7 cents at 13.09 1/4. January soybeans down 7.5 at 13.24 1/2. October soybean meal down $1.10 at 3:42.20. October soybean oil up 13 cents at 70.35. Chicago wheat down 16 1/4 at 7:30 3/4. Minneapolis wheat down 3 cents at 7.51. Kansas City hard red wheat down 11.5 at 8:07 1/2. December oats down 5 1/4 at 3:69 3/4. On the Merc, October live cattle down $1.45 at 2:15.57. September feeder cattle down 98 cents at 3:27.90. October lean hogs down $1.48 at 82.78. October pork cutout unchanged at 107.28. Class 3 milk up 6 cents at 16.17. This has been a check of the Midday Markets on the Iowa Agribusiness Radio Network.
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2: 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With September marking Suicide Prevention Month, a clinical psychologist is using this time to address misconceptions about suicide and also offer ways to help someone who may be at risk. Dr. Allison Athey is a Department of Psychological Sciences assistant professor at Case Western Reserve University. She says suicide is one of the leading causes of death for people in the United States, and that about 15% of people in the U.S. will think about ending their lives. Athey also describes suicide risk warning signs, including hopelessness, changes in behavior, or preparing for end of life, which could be writing a will or giving away prized possessions. And for anyone who may be concerned, help is available via call, text, or chat with the Suicide and Crisis Lifeline at 988. That's 24 hours a day, 7 days a week, across the U.S. and its territories. 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I'm Lisa Brady, Fox News.
3: Hi, Hawks fans. 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
6: It may seem crazy to think about already, but farmers in Brazil and Argentina are already preparing for the next crop season. Allendale commodity broker Greg McBride said harvest is almost done in Brazil, so farmers are getting started on planting for next year.
8: About done with their harvest, 93% complete. You are starting to

0: to get into some early planting. I know it sounds weird. We're talking about harvest finishing up, but they're getting ready to start planting for next year's crops already. So we don't have any official numbers on those, but we are hearing that first crop, which is 21% of corn, will be about 10 to 15% planted at this time. And beans are just getting started, so we probably won't get an update for those until next week or the week after.
1: McBride said it's a similar case in Argentina.
0: Looking like they're pretty well in the bag at this point. 97% harvested on their corn. So that is pretty well in line with last year. Obviously, the end game is right at the very end right now.
1: McBride said that crop is also projected to be another record.
0: The increase in planted acreage will provide another record crop this year. So we're looking at 180 to 185 million tons out of Brazil for their soybean crop. Again, they had a record this year. The corn looks to be a record, even though it's not completely harvested.
1: For the World of Agriculture, right here on the Iowa Agribusiness Radio Network, I'm Riley Smith.
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2: Florida Attorney General James Uthmeyer has launched a civil lawsuit against TikTok and its parent company ByteDance, accusing the company of deceiving parents about the safety of its platform and violating a state social media law. Now, the state filing claims TikTok knowingly allowed children under the age of 14 to create accounts despite a Florida law that bans children from social media platforms entirely. The lawsuit also alleges the company failed to get parental consent for users under 15 and 16 years old.
3: TikTok happens to be one of the most egregious social media applications when it comes to the dangers that are there at the fingertips of kids. Harmful sexual content, addictive features.
2: The lawsuit also claims TikTok advertises itself as being appropriate for children 13 years and older, but also highlights mature themes, including sexual material, drug content, self-harm, and eating disorder discussions. With Fox on Tech, I'm Dana Marie McNichol, Fox News.
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6: 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The 2022 Census of Agriculture shows Minnesota corn growers produced nearly 1.5 billion bushels of the crop that year. But like most other farmers, they always strive to do more. Nick Peterson is the secretary of the state's Corn Growers Association and spends a lot of time and effort trying new growing practices.
8: How is this going to get to the farmer? How can it help him to make less mistakes the first time around so we can implement it successfully? Because sometimes that first go around with a certain practice, if it really goes poorly with the farmer, he loses some money on the fields and has a bad taste in his mouth and is less likely to look at the next thing that's coming down the road.
6: Luke Haggerty works for the Minnesota Corn Growers and says the University of Minnesota offers help with managing fertilizer costs.
9: Nitrogen is one of the biggest investments that corn growers have. So making sure that it's done right. Nitrogen is also the nutrient that is most related to water quality. So between those two things, it's a huge part of our portfolio on the research side. It's not simply about encouraging farmers to use less nitrogen. It's to help them use nitrogen more efficiently. And it's all based on research out of the University of Minnesota. And as far as nitrogen research out there, they got to be one of the best in the country.
6: That's Farm to Fork. I'm Daryl Anderson.
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2: Good afternoon. It's now time for your KLEM news update on this Wednesday, September 9th. I'm Daniel Verstag. Our current conditions in Lamar's, 79 degrees. The temperature with the light northerly wind at 6 miles an hour. Pretty gorgeous day. And it's not really forecasted to get much warmer than that. Sunny skies, high temperature up to 80 degrees today. For tonight, will be mostly clear. Low temperature set to reach 53. Then for tomorrow, sunny skies on tap, a high temperature up to 80. And for tomorrow night, mostly clear, low down to 61. We do have a brief warm-up before cooling things down and making it feel really more like fall temperatures in our area. We're going to detail all of that in your upcoming forecast coming up in just a little while. Yesterday's high temperature in Lamar's reached 82. Our low got down to 71. And yesterday's rain system that came yesterday morning, it brought 0.4 of an inch of rain to the KLEM radio studios. 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
4: I'm Kale Sleaser reporting. The Lamar's Chambers Agriculture Committee will be hosting their annual elementary agriculture tours later this month. The tours allow elementary school students to visit area farms and learn more about agriculture, day-to-day work on a farm, and how our food is made and produced. Jill Oltmans, a Lamar's Chamber Agriculture Committee member, spoke on the background of the tours.
5: With the tours, there's fourth graders from Lamar's and third graders from Fremson and Marcus that get to join in. The tours consist of the students getting to visit a sheep farm, a swine farm, the Terry Creek Dairy, as well as a cattle farm in the county. We have some really great hosts, as I mentioned. There's three individual families that host, as well as Terry Creek hosting. This year, it's approximately 225 students.
4: Oltman spoke on the recurring success of the tours, which includes fun for everyone.
5: We've had great success in the past. Again, our host families have been wonderful hosts for the students. It's a great opportunity for these students to see the animals on the farms themselves. You can really hear the passion in the families as well as the Perry Creek employees as they talk about the animals that they take care of every day. We hear really great things from the students, and we really hope it's another great year for them as well.
4: The tours will start on Tuesday, September 15th.
5: So the schools have already been contacted. It's the fourth grade students from Lamar's as well as the third grade students from NMCRU and Rustin St. Mary's. Tours will take place on September 15th this year. We're hoping for a wonderful sunny day.
4: The Clay County Fair in Spencer opens this Saturday, September 12th. The 9-day fair runs through Sunday, September 20th. 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On First Responders Day, Wednesday, September 16th, all first responders receive free admission with valid identification. Among this year's new offerings are six finalists competing for the coveted title of the World's Greatest County Fair Food in the 10th Annual Contest. The Delicious Showdown will take place Sunday, September 13th at 11 a.m. on the Farmers Savings Bank stage inside the Creative Living Center. Local celebrity judges will sample each creation before crowning one vendor the ultimate champion. The Clay County Fair attracts more than 300,000 guests each September for 9 days of world-class entertainment, competition, food, fun, and the largest farm machinery show at any fair in the United States. Iowa State University Extension and Outreach is hosting a grant writing workshop in Cherokee tomorrow night, Thursday, September 10th, at 209 Centennial Drive. The three-hour session, starting at 5:30 p.m., is designed for individuals and teams who are new to grant writing or want to strengthen their skills. Lindsay Henderson will lead the workshop. And that's the news in Clemland. I'm Kale Sleaser reporting.
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7: Historic night. This is the first ever midterm convention.
6: Minnesota Congressman Tom Emmer on the Republicans' midterm convention, but President Trump will have to make the sale with voters that the GOP can lower the cost of living after levying new sales bans on Canadian booze, whiskey, rye, and motorcycles, and raising rates on Canada dairy, boats, and paper products, but lifting levies on toilet paper and cement. The price of gas and oil jumping today, too, after U.S. CENTCOM lit up five Iran oil tankers when Iran tried to shoot at a U.S. Navy warship. Three Lindsey Clancy jurors describe heated deliberations with a holdout juror, saying he refused to listen to the nurses on the panel about prescription drug effects and refused to acquit Clancy of murder, despite admitting reasonable doubt that she was psychotic. America's listening to Fox News.
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1: It's time now to take a look at our weather forecast for Lamar's on this Wednesday. Right now, over the noon hour, our temperature is at 81 degrees, light northwesterly wind at 7 miles an hour. Sunny skies the remainder of the day, and this is where our forecast is scheduled to peak, so we'll see if that is the case today. Tonight, mostly clear skies, low temperature set to get to 53. Tomorrow will be sunny as well with a high of 80, and for tomorrow night, mostly clear, our low down to 61. Looking ahead to Friday, sunny skies in the forecast, a high temperature reaching 85. For Saturday, mostly sunny, high temperature reaching 76, and then the remainder of this upcoming week looks to be more like the fall days that we've been kind of anticipating. For Sunday, we have a 50% chance of some rain showers with a high temperature of 76. Then for Monday, another 50% chance of rain in the forecast, a high to reach 75. And for Tuesday, mostly sunny with a high reaching 70 degrees. Again, currently at this hour in Lamar's, it is 81. And that's a look at your weather forecast here on KLEM. 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Do want to once again remind you that we are broadcasting live here at the Knights of Columbus Phone-A-Thon at the KC Hall in downtown Lamar's. If your phone rings today, make sure you answer it and pledge to give to Life Skills Training Center and the Iowa Special Olympics. It is a great day and a great fundraiser that the guys are putting on. They are certainly over $20,000 at this point, and I know they are closing in on trying to get to that goal of 2 million total historic pledges since the phone-a-thon first began in 1980. They're getting very close, and we are hoping to have that moment for you on our airwaves when that does become official. So make sure you stay tuned. We're going to have that for you here on KLEM as we continue to broadcast live throughout the day at the Knights of Columbus phone-a-thon. The rest of your news with your sports updates is coming up in just a few minutes, so stay tuned for that on KLEM.
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1: With this KLEM Sports Update for this Wednesday, September 9th, I'm KLEM Sports Director Daniel Versteg. Well, yesterday it was a bit rainy and dreary, and that unfortunately put a damper on some of our outdoor sports. However, we were able to get a lot of volleyball competing done yesterday, and there was still one cross-country meet that was able to take place yesterday. So let's start with the indoor sports, the ones that we knew were not going to be impacted by the weather. In volleyball, in the War Eagle Conference, where the Galen Catholic volleyball team, they had no problem in a straight set sweep over Hartley Melvin Sanborn, now only allowing 20 points in the third set. Otherwise, it was 25-10 and 25-10 in the first two sets. And the Jays were dominant all throughout the night. Ella Ruland had five aces on the service line. Kennedy Coons had four aces to go along with five assists. Ellie Walsenbach did a little bit of everything. She had four aces, three blocks, and nine kills. Walsenbach was also recognized pre-match for reaching 100 career blocks as part of the win over Trinity Christian last week. Kennedy Sitzman had seven kills, and Addie Castle had 14 assists and two blocks as part of a Galen victory over Hartley Melvin Sanborn. Elsewhere around the War Eagle Conference, third-ranked Hinton had a 3-set-to-none win over George Little Rock. MMCRU went to Remsen St. Mary's and beat the Hawks 3-0. Akron Westfield went up to Haywarden and they beat West Sioux 3-0. None of those sets very tight at all. Then Trinity Christian beat Sibley Ocheyedan 3-1, while South O'Brien took down Harris Lake Park 3-1. It was pretty straightforward in the War Eagle Conference last night in volleyball. And the Western Valley Conference, it was straightforward in Sioux City. A couple of close sets to start the night, but Kingsley Pearson was a winner in all three, 3-0 over Siouxland Christian. The first two sets finished by way of two-point margins, and then the Panthers poured it on in the third set, beating the Eagles 25-14. The other scores in the Western Valley Conference were all sweeps as well. Otibald Arthur Battle Creek Ida Grove defeated Maple Valley Anthonoto Charter Oak Ute 3-0. Ridgeview took down Westwood 3-0 with a very competitive second set, and 10th-ranked West Monona defeated Lawton Bronson 3-0. As we told you yesterday, the Lamar's Community Volleyball team was not in action in MRAC competition. They were the one team on a bye this week. But the rest of the scores in the MRAC, 8th-ranked Sergeant Bluff Luton defeated Sioux City East 3-1. 4th-ranked Bishop Heelan outlasted a late comeback from 10th-ranked Lewis Central and defeated the Titans 3-2. Council Bluffs Abe Lincoln was a 3-0 winner over Council Bluffs Thomas Jefferson. And Sioux City North defeated Sioux City West 3-0. As we mentioned, one cross-country meet was able to compete yesterday. Unfortunately, it was not the Gary Meyer Invitational. That meet was canceled yesterday due to the wet conditions and rainy forecast that we had yesterday evening. But the Sibley Ocheyedan Invitational was still able to compete up north, and that is where the Hinton and MMCRU cross-country teams were in attendance. First on the girls' side, the George Little Rock Central Lion cross-country team finished first with a score of 38 points. Hinton was not far behind, 16 points back. They finished in second with 54 points. MMCRU did not have enough runners to score as a team. Individually, your champion of the Sibley Ocheyedan Invitational was Hinton's Stella Riediger, a time of 21:01.5. She won the meet by 29 seconds. Wasn't close. Another dominant showing from Stella in the Sibley Ocheyedan Invitational. Mesa Zelmer joined her in the top four, finishing fourth individually, a time of 22:14.6. The Blackhawks also got some great scoring from Jenna Hofling, who finished ninth, a time of 22:37.6, and Greta Harper, who finished 15th, a time of 23:26.9. Annika Jewell was MMCRU's top runner. She finished 51st, a time of 27:46.5. On the boys' side of the meet, the Western Christian boys took home the team title with 51 points. Hinton and MMCRU's boys' teams did not have enough runners to field a team score. Individually, the champion was Ian Tenaple of Western Christian, 16:31.5.

0: Washington's top runner was Alex Leiter, who finished 63rd, a time of 22.09.3. And Jeff Brown of MMCRU was 88th overall, a time of 25.31.4. You can check out all of those scores and results from cross country and volleyball yesterday. 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Hover over the sports tab at the top of the homepage and in the drop-down menu, click on sports scores and results. Of course, a reminder, the Gary Meyer Invitational at Brunsville did not run yesterday. It was canceled. And Lamar's girls tennis team, their duel with Storm Lake here in town, that's been postponed to next Thursday, September 17th. We'll take a look now at the sports schedule for today, where it's pretty light, but the Lamar's Community Boys Golf Team is back from the Labor Day holiday. They're scheduled to be in Council Bluffs today to take on the challengers of Lewis Central and Sioux City West at Whispering Woods Golf Course. Best of luck to the Bulldogs in that competition. Also in an MRAC Triangular at Green Valley Golf Course, hosted by Sergeant Bluff Luton, Council Bluffs Thomas Jefferson and Sioux City North will be in attendance there. 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We have up-to-date sports news and notes there at KLEM Sports on Twitter. Well, this has been your Wednesday KLEM Sports Update. I'm Sports Director Daniel Versteg.
1: This is Sports on Radio Iowa. I'm Todd Kim. Iowa coach Kirk Ferentz plans to continue rotating quarterbacks in Saturday night's 73rd meeting against Iowa State. Hank Brown and Jeremy Heklinski both played in a 40-0 season-opening win over Northern Illinois. Brown was 12 of 20 for 129 yards and a touchdown. Heklinski was 7 of 16 for 76 yards and a score. He was also intercepted once.
2: I thought we saw a lot of good things from both guys. You know, some really encouraging things, a good start, positive start. Both of them, a couple plays they'd like to have back, like everybody on the team. But thought it was a positive start for both guys, and we'll just keep pushing forward here.
1: Iowa State opened with a 38-10 win over Southeast Missouri, and Cyclone coach Jimmy Rogers found out shortly after taking the job how important this rivalry is.
3: In coming here, it's one of the first things that people say. I think people that, you know, that are Iowa State fans, especially with being new, is win this one, and it's a good year. My mindset is in trying to win as many as I can, one at a time. There's going to be an intensity in the stadium. We have to bring it, and hopefully our guys can set it.
1: Northern Iowa coach Todd Stepsis will go up against his former school when the Panthers open their home schedule against Drake. Stepsis was the head coach of the Bulldogs from 2019 to 2024 and led the team to back-to-back Pioneer Football League championships before taking the job at UNI.
4: And then just I think about just some of the guys that played for me, their families, the alumni that embraced us our whole year there, like that, you know, that's flooding back to me, and then seeing them across the field, at the same time you want to take it to them, but you have some respect for that place and again gratitude that you were a part of it and that you built something special.
1: The Panthers open with a loss at Eastern Washington. 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
13: 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Signal your turns at least 100 feet in advance on roads with a speed limit of 45 miles an hour and lower. 300 feet in advance is the requirement for roads over a 45 mile an hour speed limit. 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
14: Democrats double down on Lisa Brady. Fox News says Republicans head to Dallas for their first ever midterm convention. Some high-profile Democrats are already there.
15: I'm done pretending that these self-dealing racist, misogynist grifters are an aberration of the Republican Party. They are the mainstream of the Republican Party now.
14: Illinois Governor J.B. Pritzker also says the conflict with Iran and trade disputes are costing Americans money. Republicans say it's the Democrats turning extreme.
16: And I'm really confident with Republicans being about common sense and Democrats being about communism, the contrast could not be greater.
14: House Majority Whip Tom Emmer telling Fox,
16: historically, at a midterm, the party in the White House is not as energized as the party that lost the White House in the last presidential election. That's what you have to overcome. And you're going to see tonight, Republicans are energized.
14: President Trump will give a keynote address tonight and the convention's closing speech tomorrow night. Iran gets reported to the UN Security Council for the first time in 20 years, accused of failing to cooperate with a long-running probe of uranium traces detected at undeclared sites.
17: Western officials suspect the uranium traces could be evidence Iran had a secret nuclear weapons program until 2003. Iran says it's not pursuing nuclear weapons, calling the motion biased and political.
14: Fox's Jonathan Savage. The resolution was led by the U.S., Britain, France, and Germany, China, Russia, and Niger opposing it. Two social media influencers accused of rape and sex trafficking in the U.K. have to remain locked up for now in the U.S. That ruling from a federal judge in Miami, where Andrew and Tristan Tate were arrested in July. A U.S. magistrate denies the brothers' motion for release while they fight extradition. The defense argues the U.K. should have to wait until after a criminal case in Romania, where they also deny any wrongdoing. America is listening to Fox News.

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4: Lawyers for a Florida man convicted last month of first-degree murder are seeking a new trial.
5: Mario Fernandez Saldana was found guilty in August of murder and solicitation in the killing of Jared Bridegan. Saldana's attorneys claim he did not get a fair trial. Bridegan was shot and killed in 2022 on a Florida highway after getting out of his car to clear a roadblock. His young daughter was in the back seat. The defense claims evidence linking Saldana to the accused shooter, Henry Tenen, was circumstantial. Prosecutors also allege Bridegan's ex-wife, Shanna Gardner, planned the killing with Saldana, to whom she is married. Gardner will be tried next year.
4: Fox's Grinnell Scott. A masked man accused of terrorizing people near City Hall is extradited back to Philadelphia.
6: The 22-year-old is now back in the city where he's accused of accosting pedestrians last month while wearing a Halloween mask. Zymir Hughes was tracked down and arrested by U.S. Marshals after he flew from New Jersey to Orlando and landed in Las Vegas. Hughes has been a Las Vegas resident since February, according to U.S. Marshals, but was visiting family in Philadelphia when police there say he wore a creepy doll-style mask, threatening pedestrians and recording the interactions on his phone on August 12th in Center City. In one encounter, investigators claim Hughes held one hand behind his back and asked a woman if she was ready to die while holding a mobile phone in his other hand. CJ Papa, Fox News.
4: Hughes faces charges, including assault and making terroristic threats. Apple's new leader takes the stage.
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4: CEO John Ternus describing advancements in performance, intelligence, battery, and camera, but the price is rising $100 more than the 17. Stocks remain lower. The Dow's down 315. That is off session lows. I'm Lisa Brady, Fox News.
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9: Check your weather forecast here on KLEM. Right now it is 81 degrees, northwesterly wind at 10 miles an hour. We are forecasted to stay at this temperature throughout the afternoon. Sunny skies throughout the day. Tonight mostly clear, low down to 53. Tomorrow will be sunny, high temperature of 80. And for tomorrow night, mostly clear, low down to 61. Friday calls for sunny and windy conditions, high of 85. Saturday mostly sunny and a high of 76. Then for Sunday, 50% chance of rain, a high of 76 as well. Monday, 50% chance of rain, high of 75. And for Tuesday, mostly sunny and a high temperature set to reach 70 degrees. That's a look at your weather here on KLEM. We continue to broadcast live from the Knights of Columbus Phone-a-thon at the KC Hall in downtown Lamar. Stay tuned. We're going to have some updates for you and let you know how they're coming. The last update we had, they're over $20,000 pledged here today. 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It is for persons with disabilities at Life Skills Training Center and Iowa Special Olympics. 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

0: The University of Iowa Marching Band has now confirmed that a student who collapsed in the intense heat Saturday while waiting to play the halftime show in the football game has died. The family of Derek Phillips says he suffered cardiac arrest, so they decided to remove him from life support after learning the damage to his brain was too severe for him to survive. The University of Iowa says Phillips' death is heartbreaking. The university is providing counselors for students in the marching band and School of Music. And with high temperatures back in the 80s and 90s, it doesn't feel like fall in Iowa yet, but cooler weather will be here soon enough. And health experts remind you that now is the time to consider getting a flu shot. John Crosby is a family physician at the Des Moines University Clinic. He says the shot will protect even people who are in low-risk categories from getting seriously ill, as well as others nearby. Most pharmacies and clinics are already offering the shots, and they're free in many locations. News stories and more found on our website, KLEM1410.com.
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0: All of the Wild at Nature Calls on Saturday, September 26th. 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
2: Well, we are live once again at the Knights of Columbus Hall here with the 2026 Knights of Columbus Phone-a-thon benefiting Life Skills Training Center and the Iowa Special Olympics. Daniel Versteg with you. We've been broadcasting live throughout the day. And a couple of guests have joined me. Jared Morris, a co-chair of the Knights of Columbus Phone-a-thon, and Libby Peters, interim executive director with the Life Skills Training Center. We've got a very special announcement to make here this afternoon. Who would like to do the honors for us today?
3: Well, I'd like to announce that we've hit our $2 million milestone about 20 minutes ago.
2: How cool is that? This phone-a-thon's been going on since 1980, and now $2 million have been raised cumulative for Life Skills Training Center. First, Libby, just talk about what this moment is and how special it is for Life Skills Training Center.
3: It's a red-letter day, I'm telling you. I'm so happy to see that we've successfully hit our milestone. It's going to be so beneficial to our clients who we give services to with intellectual disabilities. And if we could just, you know, continue the answering the phone call, and every little bit helps.
2: Yeah, of course, it doesn't stop there. Jared, why don't we turn to you now? You know, this is 46 years, 47 years that this group has been putting this on. How special is it for all the members here to be a part of a moment like this?
4: It's very cool to see the guys calling right now. There's a couple guys sitting up there making phone calls as we speak that have been a part of this since 1980. Mm-hmm. So they've been here every year. They haven't missed a year. And it's just cool to see that community continues to come together now for 46 years.
2: Yeah, well, and in our notes, it talks about, you know, the first one in 1980, and then it took 30 years to get to a million total. Yeah. And now it's taken 16 years to get the next million. It's got to be cool to see the community rally around and the donations keep getting bigger over the years.
4: Yeah, it is for sure. The donations don't stop. That's the cool thing. No matter what the circumstance is, everyone's willing to give to a cause like this.
2: Yeah. Jared, maybe you could talk to this a little bit more. How many guys does it take to put this phone-a-thon on all day?
4: So we start roughly at 9 o'clock in the morning, and we'll run till 7-8 o'clock at night. And it's about 77 different guys come in and call, and they're all members of the Knights of Columbus, all here to benefit the Knights of Columbus and Life Skills Training Center. And yeah, it's a cool event to put on and be a chairperson for.
2: It's super special and a great milestone to reach. 2 million in total donations over 40 some years. That's incredible. Libby, just pointing back to you, talk about again how impactful this phone-a-thon is for Life Skills Training Center each and every year.
3: It helps us to be able to help clients to get jobs and training for jobs. 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So it's an awesome event. With Lamar's, Akron, Remsen, and Kingsley, Knights of Columbus, we are so grateful for all the work that they've done through this, last 46 years. It's really awesome.
2: Yeah, again, the big news, $2 million of total donations raised for the phone-a-thon since 1980. Very special moment. I know this is something both of you have been looking forward to. Jared, maybe you could talk about just, how special it is to reach a mark like this, knowing that it's been so close over the last few years. And, I assume that was kind of the that the

0: the interest in getting to it this year was to make sure you could reach that mark.
1: Yeah, during our meetings for this upcoming milestone, you know, that was always the big talk. 2 million, 2 million, how close are we? So we figured it out, made a spreadsheet, and noticed that we were just shy of $30,000. And, you know, took a while this morning, and here we are now, and we've hit it. I'd also like to say that we donate 10% of the proceeds to the Iowa Special Olympics.
0: Yeah, it's a great organization. Now, I know that was one step of the goal. What's the next goal today? What would be a mark of a really successful day for the Phone-a-thon?
1: The team sat down and we made a goal of $70,000. We were $2,000 short last year, and we thought, you know, let's strive for more. Let's go for 70, you know. And if we hit 70, who's to say next year we don't try for 75 or 80, you know? So, but keep answering the call, and we like the donations coming in.
0: Yeah, we don't want it to stop at 2 million,
1: no,
0: right? We want more, and that's so important. So great, it's a great milestone. Congratulations on all the work that you guys have done to get to it, and let's keep reaching more than 2 million, I guess.
1: I agree.
0: Yeah, well, great stuff. Again, that's Jared Morris, co-chair of the Knights of Columbus Phone-a-thon, Libby Peters, interim executive director with Life Skills Training Center. Thanks for being with us, and thanks for sharing in this special moment.
2: And thanks for Clem for helping us.
0: Yep, it's our pleasure. Well, that's a very special opportunity, very special event that just took place. $2 million in cumulative donations since 1980. We really appreciate them joining us for that. And again, as they talked about, continue to answer the call today, continue to pledge gifts. It's very impactful for our for the organizations, Life Skills Training Center and Iowa Special Olympics. We'll take another break and come back with a check of your weather forecast. Stay tuned for that right here on KLEM.
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0: Quick check of your weather on KLEM. At the bottom of our hour, it is 81 degrees, northwesterly wind gusting to 14 miles an hour. Sunny skies the remainder of today. Looking to stay around that high temperature of 81. Tonight, mostly clear, low down to 53. Tomorrow will be sunny, high temperature of 80. And for tomorrow night, mostly clear, low down to 61. For Friday, reaching a high of 85 under breezy conditions. Saturday, mostly sunny, our high up to 76. Then for Sunday, 50% chance of rain, a high of 76 as well. Monday, 50% chance of rain, high of 75. And then for Tuesday, mostly sunny, with our high temperature set to reach 70 degrees. And currently at this hour in Lamar's, it is 81. We just had the news on our airwaves that the Life Skills Training Center, the Knights of Columbus, they have cumulatively, since 1980, reached $2 million plus in total pledges to the great groups at Life Skills Training Center and the Iowa Special Olympics. Keep those phone calls coming. Keep answering the call, and hopefully we can well eclipse $2 million and then start the next million, the $3 million mark of the Knights of Columbus Phone-a-thon since 1980. Let's turn now to a quick check of your news. We'll have that for you with our 2020 headlines.
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0: 2020 headlines, I'm Daniel Versteg. The Democrat who's running to be Iowa's next Secretary of Agriculture says water quality has become a major issue in the 26th campaign. Chris Jones says back in January he was told other politicians did not want to be in the same room with him, but Jones says now almost every major candidate is talking about water quality. Jones says Iowa's waterways are polluted because the state's voluntary approach to the application of manure and farm chemicals is not working, and he's calling for state regulations. And an election official in Northwest Iowa is one of two Iowans appointed to a bipartisan national council that was created by the 2002 Help America Vote Act.

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About 82, and for a low tonight, about 52. Then for tomorrow, Thursday, mostly sunny day with a high near 80 degrees. And then Friday, sunny and breezy with a high near 85. Another round of rain possible Friday night as we dip down to near 60. And then for the weekend, not too bad. Sunshine for Saturday, high of 75. And then Sunday, there is a chance of rain showers. 50-50 chance of rain on Sunday and Sunday evening, and high near 75. Currently, though, it is 81 degrees as we are broadcasting live here at the KC Hall, as I mentioned, for the KC Phone-a-ton today. Going on the rest of the afternoon into the evening, and we just had a big announcement last hour that they reached their 2 million mark. So congratulations to everybody here putting in the efforts and doing the phones and dialing out, and you can dial in too as well. If you have not received a call yet from any member of the KCs this afternoon and you'd like to donate, you can call in over here at the KC Hall in Lamar's. It's 546-5862. Over in Remsen at the VFW Hall, they are 786-2075 in the Akron Parish Hall over there. They're busy over there in Akron as well today, 568-2229. Of course, all the proceeds go to Life Skills Training Center here in Lamar's and Special Olympics in Iowa. And yeah, since 1980, they've raised $2 million and still growing today. And we'll keep you updated throughout the rest of the afternoon. Hopefully get a total for the last hour coming up here from Libby. She is the Interim Executive Director of Life Skills. We'll be talking to her coming up in about 20 minutes or so right here on KLEM as we are broadcasting live at the KC Phone-a-thon here this afternoon on KLEM.

0: 1410 AM, 96.9 FM, KLEM. Our KLEM Citizen of the Day today is Bethany Grell. Bethany is with the Grand Meadows Heritage Festival. 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
1: 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Clay County Fair in Spencer opens up this weekend on Saturday. 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

0: to honor all that was given by the men and women of the NYPD and their fellow first responders.
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5: Thanks, Grant. And I appreciate your time today.
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8: Looking at weather here this afternoon is being brought to you by Emily's Home Furnishings, turning work days into cozy nights in downtown Lamar's. Forecast for the rest of the afternoon today, and mostly sunny with a high about 82 this afternoon. Mostly clear tonight, we'll see a low about 52. Then for tomorrow, Thursday, sunny skies and a high about 80 degrees and low near 60 for Thursday night. Friday, sunny skies and 85. Now for the upcoming weekend, Saturday, mostly sunny with a high temperature near 75. We will see about a 50% chance of showers and thunderstorms on Sunday with clouds and a high about 75. And another round of rain comes our way Monday as well with clouds and a high near 75 on Monday. Currently at 82, heat index at 82 degrees here this afternoon. We are broadcasting live here at the KC Phone-a-thon here this afternoon. We're going to get an update from Libby here coming up probably in the next 10 minutes or so. And we've surpassed $2 million. So that was announced last hour. So over $2 million now. We're going race since 1980. So let's keep it up. We'll get an update coming up as we are broadcasting live here this afternoon at the KC Phone-a-thon here on KLEM.

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1: Look at headlines this afternoon. With high temperatures back in the 80s and 90s, it doesn't feel like fall in Iowa yet, but colder temperatures are coming. And health experts remind you that now is the time to consider getting your flu shot. The Democrat who's running to be Iowa's next Secretary of Ag says water quality has become a major issue in the 2026 campaign. Chris Jones says back in January, he was told other politicians didn't want to be in the same room with them. But Jones says now almost every major candidate is talking about water quality. Everyone deserves the opportunity to belong, grow, and thrive in their own community. At Life Skills Training Center, their day habilitation program helps individuals with disabilities achieve greater independence, confidence, and inclusion through meaningful daily experiences. 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

0: 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Music from Michael Bublé, celebrating his birthday today, September 9th. He turns 51. We will have more music coming up, plus a weather check on the way after the news update at 3 o'clock from Fox News, coming your way here on KLDM.
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2: 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We are broadcasting live this afternoon at the KC Phone-a-thon today. It's been going on all morning and all afternoon, and will go on through the evening hours this evening. And then one busy lady, Libby Peters, is with me. Libby, let's first get an update on the numbers. Where are we at on the donations?
3: Well, we did hit our $2 million. We did hit our $2 million milestone about 1:30, and that's was the highlight of the day. But at this point, we're at 32,270, and our goal is 70,000 this year. And I'd like to say, if you know, we're still making phone calls for the rest of the day. We should be calling until about 8 o'clock tonight, and to meet our goal.
2: Okay, and like you mentioned, we hit 2 million last hour, and that's been since 1980, right?
3: That's right. Yeah. It's been 46 years.
2: Wow.
3: About 2010, we had hit our 1 million marker, and so this year, and you know.
2: Kind of cut that in half then.
3: Yeah, we did. Yes, we did.
2: Well, maybe we can do another half here in the next and get 3 million in about, what, 5-6 years?
3: Yeah.
2: That's a hefty goal. Okay, let's talk briefly about where these funds are going then. It goes back to life skills and Special Olympics, right?
3: Yes, and we do the KC, the Knights of Columbus, they actually donate 10% to the Iowa Special Olympics. Mm-hmm. Life Skills uses the funds that are raised for this phone-a-thon for opportunities, and it provides person-centered training, support, and employment services so that we can empower people with disabilities, you know, to live and achieve their highest level of independence.
2: Yeah, that's basically what you do, and I know you got a renovated facility, the rehab facility that was done a couple of years ago, right?
3: Or yeah, the dehabilitation actually was just opened last June.
2: Last June,
3: okay. 2025, yep. And we actually have 33 clients who take part in that. We have a capacity of over 50 that we can achieve. So if people are interested in applying, they can give us a call at 712-546-9554. And we also offer commercial laundry and mat services. Mm-hmm. We sell mats. You know, it's coming into the fault and weather and rain, and we have mats, and we would come pick them up and launder them and bring them back. So if anybody's interested, we also offer janitorial services for local businesses.
2: All right, and it takes a lot to keep those businesses running, so that's what we're doing today. So.
3: Yes.
2: All right, Libby, I know you're busy. I'll let you get back at it, but thank you for stopping by, and we'll check in with you next hour, okay?
3: Thank you.
2: All right, very much. Thank you very much. That was Libby Peters. She is Interim Executive Director and Business Manager at Life Skills. And, of course, we got Andy and Jared. They're co-chairs here at KC, so they're doing their parts, and you can do your part this afternoon. If you have not received a phone call, hang tight. You might get one with the next few minutes or the next hour or two, but if you like to call in or stop in, you can certainly do that as well. We've seen some people walk in here at the KC Hall and just drop off their donations. You can call in here in Lamar's at the KC Hall at 546-5862. Over in Remsen at the VFW is 786-2075. And over in Akron, in that area, 568-2229. So we'll continue to bring you updates live here at the KC Hall here in Lamar's as we continue on with the KC Phone-a-thon for Life Skills Training Center. And

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cloudy Monday with a 50-50 chance of showers and a high near 75. Currently, this hour, we have a temperature at 80 as, again, we are broadcasting from the KC Phone-a-thon here in Lamar's. We'll give you updates coming up here this afternoon on where they're at. They surpassed their $2 million mark a couple of hours ago. So $2 million raised since 1980 for this Phone-a-thon. So we'll give you updates throughout the rest of the hour and the rest of the evening as well here on KLEM.

0: 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Harvest season is underway in many parts of the country, including the Midwest, as warm temperatures have started the dry down process early and farmers have fired up their combines. Every year as harvest season begins, it is important to remind both farmers and the public about the importance of sharing the roadway safely at this time of year. We will hear more from Dan Neenan of the National Education Center for Agricultural Safety next.
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0: Dan Neenan of the National Education Center for Agricultural Safety says that everyone in rural areas needs to be aware of large equipment on roads and highways at this time of year.
2: You're going to see these big pieces of equipment out onto the roadway later into the evening. We're getting darker earlier in the evening, so the chances that ag equipment is going to meet with the motoring public is pretty good this time of year.
0: Neenan says that motorists should be patient with farm machinery on roads and take extra precautions with obeying road signs.
2: Ag equipment will be making turns into farmsteads. The motoring public can only pass farm equipment in passing zones. You can't pass it in no passing zones. But we see a lot of collisions that occur between the motoring public and the farming community when the tractors and the combines are turning left into farmsteads about the same time that the motoring public is trying to pass. So there needs to be that awareness out there and to share the road.
0: That was Dan Neenan of the National Education Center for Agricultural Safety. For more on this story and all of our daily news stories, you can visit our website at iowaagnet.com. 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
1: Look at headlines this afternoon. With high temperatures back in the 80s and 90s, it doesn't feel like fall in Iowa yet, but colder temperatures are coming. And health experts remind you that now is the time to consider getting your flu shot. The Democrat who's running to be Iowa's next Secretary of Ag says water quality has become a major issue in the 2026 campaign. Chris Jones says back in January, he was told other politicians didn't want to be in the same room with him. But Jones says now almost every major candidate is talking about water quality.
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0: FM, KLDM, the Bay City Rollers, 1977. Good afternoon. We are broadcasting live at the Casey Hall here in Lamar's for the Casey Phone-a-thon today for Life Skills Training Center and Special Olympics. So, yeah, we've been at it since about 8 o'clock this morning, and we'll keep going throughout the rest of the afternoon into the evening tonight till about 8 p.m. So if you have not received a call yet from the KCs, maybe expect one here coming up this afternoon, or you can call in too as well. If you have not received a call and you want to do donate, you can certainly call us here at the KC Hall. I'll give you those numbers in just a few moments. And hopefully, speaking of numbers, we'll get a latest update on the numbers from Libby here in a couple of minutes or so. They've been real busy. We've seen people come in, drop off their donations. We've had people calling out and people calling in too. The phone is ringing here as well. You can call in. Here's the number here for Lamar's. It's 546-5862. Over in Remsen at the VFW Hall, it's 786-2075. And in Akron, it's 568-2229. And again, this is raising funds for Life Skills Training Center. And Libby Peters, our interim executive director, busy over there. We'll get a total, hopefully, coming up with her in just a few moments. But let's get a news update now from Fox News.
1: Fox News, I'm Tom Graham. The price of oil surpassing $100 a barrel today for the first time in almost 6 weeks after ramped up attacks between the U.S. and Iran.
2: Iran continuing to pay a heavy price for trying to target U.S. warships in the region. U.S. forces destroying five Iranian oil tankers, four of them in the Gulf of Oman, one of them near Karg Island. This was in response to Iran's attempts to target U.S. warships.
1: Fox's Steve Harrigan, New York City Mayor Zohar Mamdani, other city officials holding a ceremony today unveiling a new 9/11 memorial wall.
3: When we say never forget, it is not an empty platitude. It is an obligation to honor all that was given by the men and women of the NYPD and their fellow first responders.
1: Friday will mark 25 years since the terror attacks, and Apple unveiling the latest generation of iPhones at an event today in California. 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
4: Now, the KLEM weather forecast.
5: The evening tonight with clear skies and low tonight near 52. Then for tomorrow, Thursday, mostly sunny again with a high about 80 and low near 60 for Thursday night. Then Friday, mostly sunny and breezy conditions and a high on Friday right around 85. Now for the upcoming weekend, Saturday, mostly sunny during the day, high about 75. We'll see a chance of rain come our way Saturday night into Sunday again. Sunday's high about 75 with chance of rain throughout the day. And then for Monday, another round of rain showers coming our way and clouds and a high about 75 for Monday coming up next week. Current temperature this hour, 80, as we broadcast live here at the KC Phone-a-thon here in Lamar's at the Knights of Columbus Hall. And phones are busy. People calling out, people calling in, people dropping off their donations. And we'll chit-chat with Libby coming up again here in just a few moments coming our way here on KLBN.

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1: 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Clay County Fair in Spencer opens up this weekend on Saturday. 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

0: 1410 AM, 96.9 FM, King of Liam, John Mayer. It was on this day in 2003 he released his second album, Heavier Things, featuring the song Daughters. That was 23 years ago today.
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3: 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Here's school news for Remsen St. Mary's and MMCRU. Remsen St. Mary's is holding their world's finest candy fundraiser. This year, they're pre-ordering all candy. Students are collecting orders and money on September 21st. All orders and money must be turned into the school office. Candy will be delivered on October 7th. There will not be extra candy this school year. Everything must be ordered ahead of time. Thursday, September 10th at Remsen St. Mary's, it's preschool students with having lunch with grandparents. Friday, September 11th at fifth period, seniors will have mass in the chapel. 2 p.m. on Friday, September 11th, they'll celebrate Grandparents' Day with bingo with grandparents in the gym. Tuesday, September 15th, it's third grade farm ag tours. That's school news for Remsen St. Mary's. MMCRU school news, Thursday, September 10th at 4 p.m., junior high volleyball with Akron Westfield at home. 4:15 p.m. on September 10th, junior high football is at Galen Catholic. Sunday, September 13th at 1 p.m. till 3:30 p.m. at St. Mary's High School wall decorating for homecoming week. Monday, September 14th, homecoming week, you should wear PJs. Tuesday, September 15th, colors of the wind, wear class color assigned to your grade. Third grade Plymouth County Ag Tour for MMCRU on September 15th. The fifth grade farm tour is Tuesday, September 15th. Also on Tuesday from 1 to 3 p.m., MMCRU High School Powder Puff Volleyball. 4:15 p.m. on Tuesday, it's junior high football at Hartley Melvin Sanborn. Wednesday, September 16th, Heroes versus Villains, dress as your favorite character. 1 till 3:30 p.m. at the high school, it's MMCRU High School Powder Puff Football. Thursday, September 17th, dress in Hawaiian. At 4:15 p.m. on Thursday, it's junior high volleyball at Galen. 7 p.m. on Thursday, it's homecoming coronation in the high school gym. Friday, September 18th, 8:30 till 11:30, it's middle school homecoming activities. 8:15 till 10:15 a.m., it's high school float decorating and outside game. 10:15 till noon, it's high school class Olympics. 1:30 p.m. on Friday the 18th, the homecoming parade. Pep rally will follow the parade at the football field. 7 p.m. on Friday, September 18th. It's MMCRU football with Sioux Center. That's school news for MMCRU and for Remsen St. Mary's.
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1: Event underway in Dallas. I'm Lisa Brady, Fox News. It's a political convention ahead of the midterm elections, the first one held by Republicans. RNC Chairman Joe Gruter's part of the kickoff.
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1: Because the

Skies Thursday night, low 60. Friday, sunny and breezy day with a high of 85. Chance of showers Friday night, low 60. For the weekend, Saturday, mostly sunny, high of 75. 30% chance of showers and thunderstorms Saturday night, low 55. 50-50 chance of rain showers on Sunday and Sunday night with a high of about 75. And for Monday, 50-50 chance of showers, cloudy and 75. Currently this hour, temperature 80 here at KLEM.

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1: Look at headlines. University of Iowa marching band now confirming that a student who collapsed the attendance seat Saturday while waiting to play the halftime show at the football game has died. Family of Derek Phillips says he suffered a cardiac arrest and they decided to remove him from life support. Funeral is scheduled for September 18th for an Iowan who led state and national farm groups and ran for state ag secretary back in 2018. Ray Gasser died this past Saturday after an accident on his southwest Iowa farm near Corning.
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1: Fox News, I'm Tom Graham. The price of oil surpassing $100 a barrel today for the first time in almost 6 weeks after ramped up attacks between the U.S. and Iran.
2: Iran continuing to pay a heavy price for trying to target U.S. warships in the region. U.S. forces destroying 5 Iranian oil tankers, 4 of them in the Gulf of Oman, one of them near Karg Island. This was in response to Iran's attack.

0: to target U.S. warships.
1: Fox's Steve Harrigan, New York City Mayor Zohar Ram Mamdani, other city officials holding a ceremony today unveiling a new 9/11 memorial wall.
2: When we say never forget, it is not an empty platitude. It is an obligation to honor all that was given by the men and women of the NYPD and their fellow first responders.
1: Friday will mark 25 years since the terror attacks, and Apple unveiling the latest generation of iPhones at an event today in California. 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
2: Now, the KLEM weather forecast.
3: Look at weather now brought to you by The Market, collection of small shops north of the ice cream parlor, downtown the bars. Skies will be mostly clear tonight. We'll see a low 55 for tomorrow Thursday. Sunny day with a high of 80. Clear skies Thursday night, low 60. Friday, sunny and breezy, high of 85. Chance of rain, showers, and thunderstorms Friday night, low 60. For the weekend, mostly sunny Saturday, high of 75. Chance of rain showers Saturday night, low 55. 70% chance of rain showers and thunderstorms on Sunday and Sunday night with a high about 75. Monday, 50-50 chance of more rain, cloudy and 75. Tuesday, partly to mostly sunny with a high near 70. Currently, this hour, we have a temperature 81 at KLEM.

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1: In Dallas, I'm Lisa Lacera, Fox News. Republicans holding a midterm convention.
2: America. Styled after the presidential nominating conventions, this new Republican midterm event is a rally for not just the president, but also House and Senate nominees the president is backing to hold his congressional majorities. RNC Chair Joe Gruter says the Trump agenda is on the line.
3: And if Democrats take even one chamber of Congress, the agenda stops. We're sure as hell not going to let that happen.
2: President Trump speaks tonight and tomorrow.
1: Fox's Evan Brown at the convention. Democrats are in Dallas, too, with Illinois Governor J.B. Pritzker calling the midterm convention bizarre. And he says it can't paper over the fact that Republicans have done nothing to earn your vote. Pritzker is considered a possible presidential contender in 2028.

0: Commerce Chamber's Agriculture Committee will be hosting their annual elementary agriculture tours later this month. The tours allow elementary school students to visit area farms and learn more about agriculture, day-to-day work on a farm, and how our food is made and produced. Jill Oltmans, a Lamar's Chamber Agriculture Committee member, spoke on the background of the tours.
1: With the tours, there's fourth graders from Lamar's and third graders from Fremson and Marcus that get to join in. The tours consist of the students getting to visit a sheep farm, a swine farm, the Prairie Creek Dairy, as well as a cattle farm in the county. We have some really great hosts, as I mentioned. There's three individual families that host, as well as Prairie Creek hosting. This year, it's approximately 225 students.
0: Oltman spoke on the recurring success of the tours, which includes fun for everyone.
1: We've had great success in the past. Again, our host families have been wonderful hosts for the students. It's a great opportunity for these students to see the animals on the farms themselves. You can really hear the passion and the families, as well as the Prairie Creek employees, as they talk about the animals that they take care of every day. We hear really great things from the students, and we really hope it's another great year for them as well.
0: The tours will start on Tuesday, September 15th.
1: So the schools have already been contacted. It's the fourth grade students from Lamar's, as well as the third grade students from MMCRU and Rustin St. Mary's. Tours will take place on September 15th this year. We're hoping for a wonderful sunny day.
0: The Clay County Fair in Spencer opens this Saturday, September 12th. The 9-day fair runs through Sunday, September 20th. 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Guests ages 65 and older can attend for $9 on Senior Day, Tuesday, September 15th. On First Responders Day, Wednesday, September 16th, all first responders receive free admission with valid identification. Among this year's new offerings are six finalists competing for the coveted title of the World's Greatest County Fair Food in the 10th annual contest. The Delicious Showdown will take place Sunday, September 13th at 11 a.m. on the Farmers Savings Bank stage inside the Creative Living Center. Local celebrity judges will sample each creation before crowning one vendor the ultimate champion. The Clay County Fair attracts more than 300,000 guests each September for 9 days of world-class entertainment, competition, food, fun, and the largest farm machinery show at any fair in the United States. Iowa State University Extension and Outreach is hosting a grant writing workshop in Cherokee tomorrow night, Thursday, September 10th, at 209 Centennial Drive. The three-hour session, starting at 5:30 p.m., is designed for individuals and teams who are new to grant writing or want to strengthen their skills. Lindsay Henderson will lead the workshop. And that's the news in Clemland. I'm Cale Sleaser reporting.
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5: Radio Iowa, I'm Darren Danielson. The Ankeny-based Casey's Convenience Store chain reported net income for the first quarter was up a little more than 27% compared to last year at almost $274 million. Same-store sales inside were up 3.2%, while gallons of gas sold were down 0.3%. CEO Darren Rebelez says the margin on a gallon of gas is nearly 48 cents, and gross profits on gas sales were up 19.6% in the quarter as consumers reacted to the increase in gas prices.
6: Seeing exactly the type of behavior that we would expect to see. Fewer gallons per trip, but more trips made, which ultimately accrues to our benefit if we have more people coming to the store.
5: He says customers are making some different choices at the pump by trading out of the premium and mid-grade and opting for regular and higher ethanol blends of fuel. Rebel Ed says the higher ethanol blends of fuel carry a higher margin than clear gasoline, so that works out for them. A plan to spend more than $43 million to renovate a North Central Iowa high school is moving ahead. Pat Powers reports.
7: Voters in the Webster City School District approved a renovation project to its high school building.

0: building to begin by the middle part of 2027. Renovation will include a new air conditioning system, new accessibility for students, expanding classroom size, and increased security needs. The goal is for the completion of the renovation by 2029. Reporting for Radio Iowa from Webster City, I'm Pat Powers.
1: Former Social Security Administration Commissioner Martin O'Malley was in Iowa today campaigning with Democrats. O'Malley, who led the agency during the Biden administration, says the Iowa Senate race, there's no bigger difference between Democrat Josh Turek and Republican Ashley Hinson on Social Security. Turek says he supports raising the limit on how much income is subject to Social Security taxes to stabilize the system beyond 2032.
2: I want to make sure that Social Security is protected. I want to take the cap off to make sure the billionaires are paying their fair share.
1: Turek and O'Malley are criticizing a vote by Hinson in 2024 to cut Social Security's budget by $452 million. Hinson's campaign says the 4% reduction was to cut excessive administrative costs and overhead in the agency. You're listening to news on Radio Iowa. Stay tuned. There's more straight ahead.
3: Hi, Hawk fans. 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Thank you for standing with Iowa's farmers. We'll see you at the game.
1: An Iowa businessman who's now working in the U.S. Department of Education joined the head of NASA as they toured facilities at Iowa State Tuesday. David Barker served in the Board of Regents for 6 years before being appointed as the Assistant U.S. Secretary for Post-Secondary Education. Barker said education in general and STEM education in particular is important for things that NASA and other agencies do. But he says national confidence in higher education has fallen, and the Secretary of the Department of Education has given a call to action to universities to refocus on the importance of the schools.
4: They all are focused on putting students first and putting the and making sure that the whole country receives the benefits of higher education. And the focus really is on quality, affordability, and fairness.
1: He says they want to make sure higher education actually delivers value for all students. Radio Iowa, I'm Dar Danielson.
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7: Taking a look at the weather forecast, skies will be mostly clear this evening. Low near 55 for tomorrow, Thursday, sunny day with a high of 80. Clear skies Thursday night, low 60. Friday, sunny and breezy, high of 85. 30% chance of rain showers and possible thunderstorms Friday night, low 60. Now for the weekend, Saturday mostly sunny with a high of 75. Clouds roll in Saturday night with a chance of thunderstorms late in the evening with a low of 55. A good chance of showers and thunderstorms on Sunday and Sunday night, about 50% chance and a high of 75 on Sunday. And for Monday, another 50-50 chance of rain, cloudy, and 75. That's weather and news. We'll have a sports update for you coming your way next. 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
8: At 8:46 a.m. and again at 9:02 a.m. on September 11th, 2001, the Twin Towers were struck by terror. Tower 1 stood for 56 minutes, and Tower 2, just 102. American Legion Post 241 reminds

0: You that Patriot Day is observed on September 11th in honor of those that suffered and died on that tragic day. Please join the American Legion in flying the American flag at half-mast on Patriot Day as a sign of respect and honor.
1: With this KLEM Sports Update for this Wednesday, September 9th, I'm KLEM Sports Director Daniel Versteg. Well, yesterday it was a bit rainy and dreary, and that unfortunately put a damper on some of our outdoor sports. However, we were able to get a lot of volleyball competing done yesterday, and there was still one cross-country meet that was able to take place yesterday. So let's start with the indoor sports, the ones that we knew were not going to be impacted by the weather. In volleyball, in the War Eagle Conference, where the Galen Catholic volleyball team, they had no problem in a straight set sweep over Hartley Melvin Sanborn, now only allowing 20 points in the third set. Otherwise, it was 25-10 and 25-10 in the first two sets. And the Jays were dominant all throughout the night. Ella Rulin had five aces on the service line. Kennedy Coons had four aces to go along with five assists. Hell, Walschenbach did a little bit of everything. She had four aces, three blocks, and nine kills. Walschenbach was also recognized pre-match for reaching 100 career blocks as part of the win over Trinity Christian last week. Kennedy Sitzman had seven kills, and Addie Castle had 14 assists and two blocks as part of a Galen victory over Hartley Melvin Sanborn. Elsewhere around the War Eagle Conference, third-ranked Hinton had a 3-set-to-none win over George Little Rock. MMCRU went to Remsen St. Mary's and beat the Hawks 3-0. Akron Westfield went up to Haywarden and they beat West Sioux 3-0. None of those sets very tight at all. Then Trinity Christian beat Sibley Ocheyedan 3-1, while South O'Brien took down Harris Lake Park 3-1. It was pretty straightforward in the War Eagle Conference last night in volleyball. In the Western Valley Conference, it was straightforward in Sioux City. A couple of close sets to start the night, but Kingsley Pearson was a winner in all three, 3-0 over Siouxland Christian. The first two sets finished by way of two-point margins, and then the Panthers poured it on in the third set, beating the Eagles 25-14. The other scores in the Western Valley Conference were all sweeps as well. Otibald Arthur Battle Creek Ida Grove defeated Maple Valley Anthonoto Charter Oak Ute 3-0. Ridgeview took down Westwood 3-0 with a very competitive second set, and 10th-ranked West Monona defeated Lawton Bronson 3-0. As we told you yesterday, the Lamar's Community Volleyball team was not in action in MRAC competition. They were the one team on a bye this week. But the rest of the scores in the MRAC: 8th-ranked Sergeant Bluff Luton defeated Sioux City East 3-1. 4th-ranked Bishop Heelan outlasted a late comeback from 10th-ranked Lewis Central and defeated the Titans 3-2. Council Bluffs Abe Lincoln was a 3-0 winner over Council Bluffs Thomas Jefferson. And Sioux City North defeated Sioux City West 3-0. As we mentioned, one cross-country meet was able to compete yesterday. Unfortunately, it was not the Gary Meyer Invitational. That meet was canceled yesterday due to the wet conditions and rainy forecast that we had yesterday evening. But the Sibley Ocheyedan Invitational was still able to compete up north, and that is where the Hinton and MMCRU cross-country teams were in attendance. First on the girls' side, the George Little Rock Central Lion cross-country team finished first with a score of 38 points. Hinton was not far behind, 16 points back. They finished in second with 54 points. MMCRU did not have enough runners to score as a team. Individually, your champion of the Sibley Ocheyedan Invitational was Hinton's Stella Riediger, a time of 21:01.5. She won the meet by 29 seconds. Wasn't close. Another dominant showing from Stella in the Sibley Ocheyedan Invitational. Mesa Zelmer joined her in the top four, finishing fourth individually, a time of 22:14.6. The Blackhawks also got some great scoring from Jenna Hofling, who finished ninth, a time of 22:37.6, and Greta Harper, who finished 15th, a time of 23:26.9. Annika Jewell was MMCRU's top runner. She finished 51st, a time of 27:46.5. On the boys' side of the meet, the Western Christian boys took home the team title with 51 points. Hinton and MMCRU's boys teams did not have enough runners to field a team score. Individually, the champion was Ian Tenaple of Western Christian, 16:31.5. Hinton's top runner was Alex Leicher, who finished 63rd, a time of 22:09.3. And Jeff Brown of MMCRU was 88th overall, a time of 25:31.4. You can check out all of

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Of course, a reminder, the Gary Meyer Invitational at Brunsville did not run yesterday. It was canceled. And Lamar's girls tennis team, their duel with Storm Lake here in town, that's been postponed to next Thursday, September 17th. We'll take a look now at the sports schedule for today, where it's pretty light, but the Lamar's Community Boys Golf Team is back from the Labor Day holiday. They're scheduled to be in Council Bluffs today to take on the challengers of Lewis Central and Sioux City West at Whispering Woods Golf Course. Best of luck to the Bulldogs in that competition. Also in an MRAC Triangular at Green Valley Golf Course, hosted by Sergeant Bluff Luton, Council Bluffs Thomas Jefferson and Sioux City North will be in attendance there. 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We have up-to-date sports news and notes there at KLEM Sports on Twitter. Well, this has been your Wednesday KLEM Sports Update. I'm Sports Director Daniel Versteg.

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3: This is Sports on Radio Iowa. I'm Todd Kim. Iowa corner Deshaun Lee says the Hawkeye defense faces a much tougher challenge this week against Iowa State. The Hawkeyes blank Northern Illinois in their season opener and now must get ready for an ISU offense that has several new players.
4: I'm just a physical team. You know, they like to get in a lot of heavier personnel, so I'm just a more physical team, so that's something that definitely stood out when watching film.
3: Iowa State defensive tackle Bryson Lamb knows all about in-state rivalries after spending the past four seasons at Washington State, where the Cougars have an annual battle against Washington. Lamb will get his first taste of the Sioux series this week.
5: In-state rivalries for Washington residents, Iowa residents, it means a lot to them. I think you guys can, you know, agree to that too. It means a lot no matter what side you're on. But it also brings the state a lot closer together, I'd say. I've met Hawkeye fans, I've met Iowa State fans since I've been here, and both have been very nice to me. So I'm looking forward to the rivalry.
3: Iowa State will take advantage of college football's earlier start next season. The Cyclones and South Dakota State have agreed to move their game in Jack Trice Stadium to Saturday, August 28th. It was originally scheduled for September 4th. Northern Iowa coach Todd Stepsis will go up against his former school when the Panthers open their home slate against Drake. Stepsis was the head coach of the Bulldogs from 2019 to 2024 and led the team to back-to-back Pioneer Football League championships before taking the UNI job.
6: You know, having a previous history at that school, you think about some of the great memories that you have. Really, I think of gratitude more than anything. You know, Brian Harden, the AD, he was the one that gave me an opportunity to be a head coach. And I think that says a lot. Anytime somebody's willing to give you your first chance, that means the world to me. And I'll always have a special place in my heart for Brian and his family.
3: The Panthers are coming off a season-opening loss at Eastern Washington. This is Radio Iowa.
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9: Fox News, I'm Tom Graham. The price of oil surpassing $100 a barrel today for the first time in almost 6 weeks after ramped up attacks between the U.S. and Iran.
10: Iran continuing to pay a heavy price for trying to target U.S. warships in the region. U.S. forces destroying five Iranian oil tankers, four of them in the Gulf of Oman, one of them near Karg Island. This was in response to Iran's attempts to target U.S. warships.
9: Fox's Steve Harrigan, New York City Mayor Zohran Mamdani, other city officials holding a ceremony today unveiling a new 9/11 memorial wall.
11: When we say never forget, it is not an empty platitude. It is an obligation to honor all that was given by the men and women of the NYPD and their fellow first responders.
9: Friday will mark 25 years since the terror attacks, and Apple unveiling the latest generation of iPhones at an event today in California. 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

0: Hi, this is Carla with another Fall Business Spotlight. Today I am with Grant and Marcus Lumber. So last year was a monumental year. What can you tell me?
1: Last year was our 105th year in business. We've been happy to serve the Northwest Iowa area for now 106 years in our family. So we have a long history of trying to do our best to serve the areas with building materials.
0: What sets you apart from your competitors?
1: This is what I love to talk about, Carla. So we're really proud of our showrooms. Our stores have extensive showrooms that show people the products. And certainly online shopping is helpful and beneficial, but to see and touch and really get your hands on the different products before you buy them. These are significant investments on home improvements that we sell, and we don't take that lighthearted. So we take pride in having our showroom be realistic and offer you the latest and greatest of products that you can see and compare, and really helps with your buying decision. Of course, I wouldn't be remiss without mentioning our people. You know, we're really proud of the team that we've assembled here. We're fortunate enough to have enough people where we're starting to develop some experts in certain areas. You know, 90% of our people have actually worked construction. They're on the site. They've seen this stuff. They know how the install works. And so, yeah, those two things, our showroom and our people, are probably common talking points. But man, I think we really are different because of them.
0: Thanks, Grant. And I appreciate your time today.
1: Thank you.
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0: 6.9 FM. It's Wham. Good evening. We'll have more music coming up after the break. Take us to news at 6 from Fox News. More updates coming from the KC Phone-a-thon this evening as well. We'll keep you updated on that as it's going on through the evening hours. Delilah coming up at 7 tonight as well here on KLEM. Well, here on KLEM.
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1: Fox News, I'm Tom Rigotti. Republicans are flocking to Dallas for a first-of-its-kind midterm convention. Fox's Jackie Heinrich is there.
2: The strategy of this entire event is to motivate the base, to bring together Republicans who might be divided on a couple of issues, but definitely see the Democrat option as a worse option.
1: Illinois Governor J.B. Pritzker is also in Dallas to counter a message for the Democrats.
3: The Republicans are lying and they're corrupt, and that corruption just won't work this time.
1: Recovery is underway in Hawaii after Hurricane Lowell brought heavy wind and rain to the islands. Fox Weather's Katie Byrne is on Kauai.
4: I'm on the south shore at Baby Beach in Poipu, where neighbors tell us at least 20 homes were damaged. One house was lifted completely off its foundation and moved. Others were shoved into each other with roofs and walls ripped away.
1: Most of the island is without power. 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
1: Are you on social media?
0: We're definitely on social media. 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And we love to broadcast those. So there's lots of good ideas on our social media. 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We're also online. 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
1: Thanks, Grant. And I appreciate your time today.
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